Hey guys, and it's DJ Hip Hop Haley, and that was Black and Blues by Al Jarraro. but up next is a song title that reminds me of Steve Lacy because of his hit single, Bad Habit. But up next is One Bad Habit by Michael Franks. Hope you enjoy.

Hey guys, welcome back. And that was Picture of My Life by Jamiroquai. And it's really funny because there was someone I was talking to and they were like, "What? You know Jamiroquai?" And I was like, "Well, yes. Jamiroquai is my goat." But anyways, up next is Forget Regret by the RH Factor and Stephanie McKay. Hope you enjoy.

Hey guys, welcome back. And that was Independent Woman Part 1 by Destiny's Child. And one of the reasons I played that today was because, well, that was also featured in the Charlie's Angel movie. But, what was it? Oh, at work, we're going to be having a hackathon. And I came up with a team name, like, kind of playing, doing a word on play on, like, Charlie's Angels. So I think that would be really funny to just play now. But anyways, up next is Last Train Home by Pat Metheny Group. Hope you enjoy.

Hey guys, and that was Chlorine by Title Fight, and that specific album I have been trying to play every single song off of, and so far I have two more songs left, so very, very close to being done. And up next is a band I saw live this past week. They're pretty cool, and I hope you see a theme between the next two songs. But anyways, this is Numbers by The Church. Hope you enjoy.

system upgrade. The audio engine was not able to process all required data in time.

Hey guys, and that last song was 2 4 6 8 by Horse Girl, and the only thing connection I wanted to say was that the song before was about numbers, and the song was like literally singing numbers, so I thought that was funny. And then with the previous song too, some of the lyrics are like 1 for the blank 2 for the blank, which is just like rap songs and stuff, or you know, Biggie, and I thought that was cool. But anyways, up next is Goodbye Horses, a single by Q Lazarus. I don't know, but yeah.

Hey guys, welcome back. And that last song was Pendant by Kuko. The song before was I Need You by Stephen Badal. And shout out to my family listening. We saw Kuko together. Also shout out to Lena for also listening. I'll hopefully see some concerts with her this summer and the upcoming school year. But yeah, up next is When I Give My Love to You with Brenda Russell by Michael Franks. Hope you enjoy.

0: Hey guys, and I believe I already introduced that last song, but yet again, that was my last song for the night, When I Give My Love to You by Michael Frank. So I hope you enjoy that, and I hope everyone has a happy Friday. I'm so happy to be wrapping up and be done with the week. It was a pretty fun week. And I know it's been so rainy and cloudy in Boston this whole, almost week, and so hopefully it clears up. But yeah, we're doing something fun, I guess, at WMBR, where I guess after my show now, we're gonna have like a rotating cast of people. But yeah, it should be fun. I hope you guys are hyped for the next show. It will be Music Villa or Villain. So yeah, it should be fun. I can't wait to hear what they'll play. But yeah, thank you guys for listening to Astral Signal on WMBR Cambridge. But yeah.
1: Look out there. Those two space monsters, the one with the three heads, is King Ghidorah.

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0: Oh, that's right. WMBR Cambridge 88.1. King Ghidra coming to you tomorrow afternoon. One of these days I'm going to get back on the saddle and do that again. But for the time being, it's going to be Music Villains right here on WMBR 9 to 10 Friday. Filling in. My name's Tim. I'm your host for this hour. I usually do Morning Wood from 7 to 8 a.m. on Wednesdays. This evening, I'm joined by my brother, Blaze. Where's your mic at?
1: Oh.
0: Yo, we're going to hear a... we're going to be checking out some tunes that Blaze has picked out from all new, right?
1: Pretty much.
0: All right, sweet. And I don't even know what we're going to be doing next, but we're going to find out. 617-253-8810 is the phone number if you want to give me a call. I'm using the wrong... we're in this fancy new control room. There's two computers, two screens, and two mice, which if you don't have your act together like I usually don't, then it can be confusing. But I have them now. Yeah. What are we going to start with, Blaze?
1: Diver.
0: Divers. Is it Diver or Divers?
1: Divers.
0: Divers.
1: Australian band.
0: Yeah? Tell us about them.
1: Australian band album Odd Dog in the Capital came out in May. They're from Melbourne.
0: Oh, yeah?
1: Yeah.
0: Excellent. Australia punching above its weight musically for decades. We're going to talk about this because actually somebody read to me, was it Rolling Stone's like top 25 or 30 Australian bands? I have a lot of bones to pick with their order and their omissions. I don't think Divers was on there, but maybe they will be. But let's check out this one. It's called Cruisy Confusion from Divers on WMBR Cambridge 88.1.

0: Oh yeah, that's what we call here suit rock and roll. Hairy, hairy stuff. No, we're not going to listen to that yet. That's coming up next. Oh, what was that?
1: That was All Them Witches with Hold Up, Say What. It's off an album released in May called House of Mirrors.
0: Great. Dude's out of Nashville, right? And they've been at it for a while, if I'm not mistaken.
1: Yep.
0: Yeah. Nice. That was cool.
1: And before that was Jasper Dean from Detroit, an album coming out in July called Toy Collages, and the song was Telemonkey.
0: Telemonkey.
1: He's got another single out from that album already.
0: Oh, good.
1: So,
0: all right. And we started with Divers, right? Cruising Confusion.
1: Yep.
0: Australian? Melbourne?
1: Melbourne.
0: Melbourne. City punching above its weight in a... Country punching above its weight when it comes to quality music.
1: Well, we've had another one from Down Under, only it's a little different. This whole show could be Revenge of Down Under, or a lot of it. This is off. It's kind of a change of pace here. Aldous Harding off her latest album, Train on the Island.
0: Oh, good. I actually haven't heard this one yet, so this will be
1: fun.
0: It's
1: got a good line in it about John Cale.
0: All right, excellent. All right, you're listening to, I don't know, Music Villa or WKRP in Cincinnati, or we're not exactly sure what it is, but it's right here on WMUR in Cambridge, 88.1 FM, and let's check out this Aldous Harding right here. Coming at you.

0: That's S.G. Goodman with her cover of the Butthole Surfer's Pepper.
1: That was sweet.
0: She's playing La North Adams tomorrow and Sunday, and then Portsmouth Sunday night as well.
1: Excellent. You're going to go see that Portsmouth show, right?
0: I am.
1: Yeah, that was cool. I might have to play that one on Morning Wood.
0: For that, Twisted Teens, lo-fi New Orleans band. White Hot Coal in there.
1: As heard on Late Risers Club with Galen Mook repeatedly. Yeah.
0: And they're playing the Sinclair here in Cambridge on July 23rd.
1: Excellent.
0: And what was before?
1: Oh, we started with that new stuff from Aldous Harding. Yeah, One Stop from Train on the Island. Yeah, what was the line about John Cale? I saw him. I saw the real John Cale.
0: I met the real John Cale. Something I didn't mind. He had no words. I didn't mind. I filled the stage and he ate rice or something like that.
1: Yeah. Oh, the kids are coming up from behind, aren't they? All right, sweet. All right, you're listening to WMUR in Cambridge, rocking the 9 to 10 a.m., filling in this slot here with Blaze and Tim.
0: P.M.
1: P.M. P.M. A.M. What does it matter, dude? It's all good. Yeah, we're coming at you live from Memorial Drive. And, I think that's all we got to say, right? Be with you for another half hour till something else is up. And what do we got up next?
0: New one from Broken Social Scene, back from the new album from after a long hiatus. This song called Only the Good I Keep. And the album is on Arts and Crafts. It's called Remember the Humans.
1: Sweet. All right. Right here on NBR.

0: Oh, yeah. All right. Manchester meets Tacoma, Washington right there. What was that? That was TV Star. Is that right?
1: TV Star.
0: Yeah.
1: They're wearing their influences on the
0: Seriously,
1: sleeves.
0: Seriously, man. Dude's got a Lush t-shirt on here in the promo picture. They got their Sovtek amp displayed. Yeah, they're like, they're really like, no, we're genuine, man.
1: No, it's good, though.
0: It's cool. I like it. I like it. What was the name of that tune? Out of My Bag. What kind of bag are you talking about? Oh, let's see. What did that follow?
1: Man, Woman, Chainsaw.
0: Oh, yeah.
1: One of the better band names of recent days.
0: Absolutely. That's what I had to say when they took me in for that my cognitive test. I was like, Man, Woman, Chainsaw, you know, just to make sure I wasn't going, you know, senile.
1: Wait, what?
0: Lamp. I love Lamp.
1: Then, British art pop band there.
0: Man, Woman, Chainsaw?
1: Yeah.
0: Yeah.
1: Again, right. A first album coming out.
0: Yeah. That one's not even out yet, right?
1: Maybe not. Yeah. And TV Star's first album's just coming out too.
0: Okay. Sweet. And what did we start with? Oh, we started with Broken Social Scene.
1: Yeah.
0: Yeah.
1: Had many albums.
0: Yes. They're like the granddaddies of that whole set, maybe of this whole show. Yeah. From their new one, Remember the Humans, out on Chrysalis, we heard Only the Good I Keep from Broken Social Scene. All right. Oh, yeah, they've even got a little Roland tape delay Echoplex down there or something.
1: TV Star does.
0: They really have all of their stuff. This is their picture on Father-Daughter Records is just really perfect. Oh, good times. All right, you're listening to WMER in Cambridge. It's the Music Villains here. Rocking you through until 10. And what do we got next?
1: A little shift in tone. We're going to go to some, I think we got
0: the Buriz Band?
1: Yes. It's another Australian band.

0: I'll just talk over this one. Just say.
1: Oh, there we go. My, my mic's on. All right, what do we got?
2: The last one was in the middle of it from His Golden His Golden Messenger.
1: Golden Messenger.
2: His latest album, which I can't remember the name of.
1: I'm People.
2: Yes.
0: Is that right?
1: Yeah. Yes.
2: He will be coming to Cambridge in November.
1: All right.
2: And before that, an Australian band from the other side of the continent, Perth. And
1: the Boris band.
2: The Boris band.
1: How do you even pronounce that?
2: I don't know.
1: If it's like if they were from South America or something, I'd be like, oh, the Boris band. But
2: yeah, I don't know.
1: Boris
2: and also,
1: band.
2: Also, still trying to figure out what band that, where that what the influence is there. But the lead singer's just vocal sounds like somebody, and I can't place it.
1: We decided it wasn't America, huh?
2: No.
1: One of those proto yacht rock bands, but that was cool.
2: That
1: I
2: was
1: like
2: not
1: that.
2: Yacht rock,
1: I like that. It was proto. It was like proto yacht rock. I like that one though.
2: We are currently listening to Terror Cactus.
1: Terror Cactus.
2: Another slash band like Man, Woman, Chainsaw. And I think he's also, I'm not sure where he's from, but it's basically a instrumentalist, one man band who does a lot of, and I'm a sucker for a cumbia rhythm.
1: Mm-hmm.
2: And yeah, another
1: according
2: brand
1: to their,
2: new album.
1: According to their website, they're a digital folklore and psychedelic electro cumbia project of Martin Solasco.
2: Yeah, Collapso is the name of the album.
1: Yeah,
2: also a new one.
1: Yeah, all new. Sweet, very cool. Very cool set. All right, I think we got 4 more minutes here.
2: And it's time for one more Australian song.
1: Oh, dude, I can't. You can't ask me to do anything right now because I'm on my Smoko.
2: I'm on Smoko.
1: I'm on Smoko, everybody.
2: One of the greatest Australian songs ever.
1: Excellent. Thank you all for listening to Music Villains. Stay tuned to WMBR. I think it's actually a pre-recorded show next, but it's cool because it's Mama Cass's house. If you really want to hear some yacht rock, stay tuned because that's what she's got for you. And we'll close out with Smoko here from the chats on WMBR in Cambridge.

Good morning, Cambridge, and from wherever you are tuning in today, welcome to your personal Tuesday morning vinyl hour here on WMBR Cambridge, Mama Cass House. My name is Mina, and all songs on today's episode, with one little exception, have one thing in common. With the first set, I am giving you three tracks before revealing what it is. First up is a song from the Beatles' 1963 debut, Please Please Me. This is their version of The Cookies' Chains.

After the Beatles, we had another English 60s rock group, The Animals, with Don't Bring Me Down, a single released in 1966, and that was followed by Little Eva with a song that was originally written for and tuned and turned down by Dee Dee Sharp. That became Little Eva's debut single in the end, The Locomotion. Some of you might have guessed the theme by now. If not, all three songs were written by the legendary husband and wife, singer, or mostly songwriter duo, Jerry Goffin and Carole King, and all but one song on today's episode will be Carole King creations or co-creations, but most of them, but not all of them, together with her ex-husband, Goffin. This next song was also written by the then couple and was prominently featured in the 1969 movie Easy Rider, as it, as some journalists say, celebrates the freedom that hippies enjoyed in the late 1960s. From the 1968 release, the notorious Byrd Brothers, this is the Byrds with I Wasn't Born to Follow.

More of the Monkees. From their second album, released in 1967, we heard Sometime in the Morning. Goffin and King both wrote and produced the song as well. And before, we heard The Electric Prunes with I Happen to Love You, also from their respective second album, also released in 1967. With this next track, we're moving into Carole King's key territory, Blue-Eyed Soul. Co-written with Phil Spector, this song became the follow-up to the Righteous Brothers' legendary You've Lost Dead Lovin' Feeling. From their 1965 release of the same name, this is Just Once in My Life.

It was time to hear the songwriting queen herself, Carole King's number two chart song, Jasmine, with lyrics from Steely Dan's David Palmer, saxophone solos by the Blues Brothers, Tom Scott, and released on King's 1974 record, Wrap Around Joy. Right before, we went all the way back in time to 1959, and the only song on today's playlist that was not co-written by King. In O Carole, Neil Sedaka reminisces over his high school ex-girlfriend, Carole Klein, who went on to marry Jerry Goffin that year, and her response, released under the stage name Carole King the same year. While O Neil was anything but a success, the rest of her career became absolute music history. And last but not least in this set, we had the Shirelles with Will You Love Me Tomorrow from the 1960 debut record Tonight's the Night in a mono version. The song became the first Billboard Hot 100 entry by a black girl group, and King's own version was included on Tapestry in 1971. Also included in first release on Tapestry was the following track, which was covered by Quincy Jones later that same year on his album of the same name. This is Smackwater Jack.

The only not original song on Laura Nyro's 1970 release, Christmas, and The Beads of Sweat. And right before, we had another one of King's really big ones from The Unsurpassable Tapestry. We had Barbara Streisand's version of Where You Lead, released on her 1971 album, Barbara Joan Streisand. One more word about Up on the Roof, actually, that we heard in Laura Nyro's version is that the song was inspired by the scenery of West Side Story and all of the rooftop scenes that take place there, and is also Jerry Goffin's all-time favorite lyrics from the duo. Also in this set, we had Going Back, which was first recorded by Dusty Springfield for Dusty in Memphis in 1966. And many more recorded the song, including The Byrds and King herself on her album Rider in 1970, The Pretenders, and more and more. The version we heard was released as the B-side to a single by Larry Lyrics

There she finally was, the Queen of Soul. Also performed at King's reception at the Kennedy Center Honors, which you can find on YouTube. Aretha Franklin with You Make Me Feel Like a Natural Woman, released in 1967. No one could lead us to the end of today's episode quite like her. Thanks for listening. Ted will take over with the Breakfast of Champions at 8, and I will be back next week. The last one today is another one that was made famous by Dusty Springfield, but I thought we'd end on a bit more of a psychedelic rock note to mix things up a little more today. From the 1969 release Rock and Roll, this is Vanilla Fudge with their version of I Can't Make It Alone. Till next week.

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Plus, every so often, jazz from the movies or TV. 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So join me for Coffee Time here on the station that's first on your FM dial, 88.1 FM, WMBR, Cambridge.

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you till you love me. I'll fuck you till you love me. 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Till you love me. Till you love me.

Hello, hello. My name is Sneeve, and you're listening to Vitamin Sneeve, an hour of my favorites in pop and electronic music. You're, of course, tuning in to WMBR in Cambridge, Massachusetts. That's 88.1 FM. And you just heard a crazy new Rosalía track. It's called Berghain, and it's with Björk and Yves Tumor. And it's just such a departure from her usual sound, but it's so crazy and so fun. I'm really into it. I didn't know this until this song came out, but Rosalía is like actually a classically trained opera singer, and it really shows. So good for her. Very excited for this upcoming era with a brand new sound. And of course, at this very moment, the clock has struck midnight, which means it's officially Halloween, the very best day of the year. So I'm going to play some spooky tunes for you. Up next, we've got one of my favorite new Gaga tracks and very thematically appropriate. It's called Zombie Boy.

That was a nice long string of tracks. We had a little Earth Eater. We had some Magdalena Bay. Up next, we've got some Björk, who is, of course, my all-time favorite artist. Love her very much. This song is called Pluto. It's one of my favorites of hers, and it is by far one of the spooky scariest.

You just heard a new Machine Girl track. It's called Dread Architect. It's from their brand new album, Psycho Warrior MG Ultra X. I like it a lot. It's got that characteristic Machine Girl intensity that really only they can do. Up next, we've got a Doechii track. I don't play too much hip-hop on this show, but I do love Miss Doechii, and this particular track is thematically very spooky and is one of the first tracks of hers I ever heard a couple years back. I can't say the full title out loud, but I'm sure Miss Doechii will enlighten you.

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Roll it till it fit into the needle, then you stick it in the middle of the hood and watch them run it.

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Shake it. Shake it. Shake it. Shake that shit round. 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

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Thanks as always for tuning in. I hope you have a very spooky, very fun Halloween full of many tricks and many treats. Last but not least, we've got one of my favorite songs of all time and undeniably one of the spookiest. It's Enjoy the Silence by Depeche Mode. This has been Vitamin Sneeve, and you've been listening to WMBR in Cambridge, Massachusetts. See you next Thursday night.

You are tuned into the Lethal List here on WMBR 88.1 in Cambridge with yours truly, Lethal Lease. Kicked it off with some classic Kendrick. Track was Alien Girl off of his EP, Overly Dedicated. Coming up next, we've got some newness from Bebe Hunna. This track features Braxton Cook and Tallulah Rose and is called Sorry Not Sorry. Sit back, relax, enjoy, and I'll check back in with you later.

What's going on? You are tuned in to Elsewhere Radio, where we got all rhythm, no algorithm. And if you're ready to take flight into the great unknown, I've got something new just for you. So strap in and stay tuned for the best in surreal blues from Aja Monet.

death. 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

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The skies, heavenwards. Embrace the marvelous daydreams born in the forest of our refuge. We were born to be sun ray. Radiant, falling upon the horizon newly each day. Shining. Waywardness. Let's go. Let's go to the elsewhere. Set loose. Where as we escape into the strangeness, whispers of flesh as mirror. Supernatural stances. Treasuring the mystery of ourselves, where the spirits dwell.

It's love in the elsewhere. 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There's revolution

a little bit of Moses Yuffie Trio for you. This track is titled Bond off of their debut project, MYT. Before that, you heard some Aja Monet, Michelle Negdecello, and Georgia Ann Muldrow with their track titled Elsewhere. That was preceded by some Jazz Boy, some Terrace Martin, and Boy Soda. Coming up next, we've got some Alexa Gates, some Thames, Jane Hancock, Samira Sin, cartoons. So much goodness still left for the last half of the show, so don't go anywhere.

Well, my Lethal listeners, it is about that time. You just heard the latest from Maryland's own Foggy Raw. The track was titled Psalm in Islam, featuring Gwen Bunn. We're going to close out the show with some Lacan, Ohio-based artist who just put out this project, which includes this lovely gospel rendition. So yeah, that's what we're going to end with. Thank you so much for tuning in. Stay well, stay safe, stay blessed. Take care of yourselves and each other, and I will check back in with you next episode.

0: Hi, this is Barry Williams. I'm Greg on Paramount Television's The Brady Bunch. All six of us Brady kids,
1: Maureen McCormick,
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5: Susan Olsen,
0: and me, Barry Williams, have put it all together. We're now the Brady Bunch singing group. We got a sound we hope you'll like, and we're making our debut on the Do Re Mi episode of The Brady Bunch, which airs Friday, January 14th over ABC TV. We're sending you the special advance copy, and we hope you'll enjoy it. Ready, gang?

Good morning. It is 6 a.m. You are tuned to WMBR in Cambridge, Community Services of MIT. It is the 27th of May, 2026. It is the summertime now that we've just gotten past Memorial Day weekend, which was a bust, a washout, a cold, a whatever you want to call it. It was no good. As I did last year, my name is Christopher. I'm going to do a new wave show, the long new wave. You know, that's what the historians call it now. So it's like from 77 to around 91. And hopefully I'll only play a few songs that you know over the course of the next 12, 13, 14 weeks, whatever it is, between now and when we got to head on out of here for the real-time school back in September. But I've got a lot of great stuff, a bunch of things I hope that you don't know to get your day started. Wherever you are in the world, at whatever stage you are of waking up, 617-253-8810 to text me during the program. This is pre-recorded, of course. I'm not crazy enough to go in and do a show live at 6 a.m. And number two, I will say that on some level, you'll really want to do the playlist because a lot of these songs I'm fairly certain you've never heard before. I believe that to be true in my soul, but we will see. Not the first song, however. Okay, let's spin into the music, shall we? The name of the program is It Came From Planet Claire. All the new wave stuff, the long new wave era. The music that I love so much, the music that I hope you love so much, right here on The Great 88.

That first band, I mean, that last band was a band called Kiss the Blade. It came to us out of Gloucester. They're a post-punk band. They only released a couple of singles in their lifetime, but that doesn't matter. One of them was just a great, great thing. We heard Subterfuge, The Love I Give, and Young Soldier. If you don't know those songs, they're worth checking out. Oh, man, those are good. That was preceded by another band that only released a little bit of music. One of the members of this of the band, Destiel, was in a new wave band, sort of punk rock band from 1978 that maybe you know, DeMob. They were sort of famous. Anyway, by 85, Terry Elcock has moved on and created this band called Destiel. They're sort of winding down, actually, by 1985, but they had a couple more tricks up their sleeve, including a 12-inch that had the tune To Be Your King on it, and that's, in fact, what we heard. Before that, coming to us out of Norway, a 12-inch from a band called Blue Matthew. You might know that song. That was sort of their best-known tune from 83, Perfect Pictures. Then from 83 as well, The Bernhardts on a 45 from them, out of the United Kingdom, doing their tune Send Your Heart to Me. The Absentees were in there, also from 83, doing Fairy Tales. And we started the set and the show off with Thomas Dolby and Europa and the Pirate Twins. We heard the extended version of that, keeping us company in the background, an instrumental from Duran Duran that you can find on one of the 12-inch if you flip it over. It's Faith in This Color. It came from Planet Claire as the program. Last year we did Discovery, where we listened to every track by Henry Badowski from his one and only album. This year, first of all, it's not called Just Can't Get Enough. It's called It Came from Planet Claire, so just to change it there, we've also decided, because it was the 80s everywhere, all summer long, we're going to take a listen every week to a song from the incredibly, incredibly deep and really rewarding new wave scene out of Japan. We're going to call it Nihon New Wave, and we'll hear something from that period coming up a little later in the program. We're going to spin back into the music right now. However, this is something that somehow the early Human League stuff got overlooked when they were, you know, before Ian Craig Marsh and Martin Ware left and created Heaven 17 and then Clock DVA and all that stuff. They put out a 12-inch in the UK called Holiday 80. There's not a song, but there are three tracks on this. The original version of Being Boiled, which I'm sure you know. Another beautiful song called Marianne, which maybe we'll hear this summer. And then this one, which doesn't sound a ton like the Human League that you know, but it's a good one. Dance Vision. Right here on WMBR in Cambridge.

Behind me stands a wall that encircles the free sectors of this city, part of a vast system of barriers that divides the entire continent of Europe. General Secretary Gorbachev, if you seek peace, if you seek prosperity for the Soviet Union and Eastern Europe, if you seek liberalization, come here to this gate. Mr. Gorbachev, open this gate.

Mr. Gorbachev. Mr. Gorbachev, tear down this wall.

That is a band that had far more records than I think you think they did. They're called Classics Nouveau, and they had a couple of minor new wave-y kind of hits. But they did have a significant number of albums. It's pretty shocking. We took that song, Because You're Young, from the 1982 LP La Vérité. But by my count, and by my count, I mean Discogs, there were 5 albums. That's more than me. That's pretty awesome. That band, if you had to say, what does the new wave era sound like? You could just pick any song from Classics New with the big booming voice with the echo behind it, the sort of catchy chorus, a lot of synthesizers, some guitars. Anyway, that finished off the second set. Before that, we heard from a band out of the Netherlands with, as far as I know, their one and only 45. The band is called Ce Soir. They are, they're a good little outfit. I should take better notes. That's what I'm learning, is that I should take better notes. They may have other music. I only know this one tune, Curtain of Love, from them. They sing in English, even though they're from the Netherlands. From 1983, that was the track. Then we heard from a band that absolutely changed. Tom Bailey, Squatting in Clapham, formed the Thompson Twins, but just like Ultravox before them, they were primarily a new wave guitar-based band, and that is a very early, it might even be their second single from the band Thompson Twins on Leighton. In 1980, they put out a song called She's in Love with Mystery. That's what we heard. They, of course, went on to be, like, first they did the sort of cool new wave with that album Kix. And then they became sort of crossover new wave with all the hits that you know, that you're probably singing to yourself right now. Before the Thompson Twins was a band called Private Lives. They were formed in Sydney in New South Wales in 1981. They had a couple of albums and some singles, and then that didn't work, so they scrapped the Private Lives name and went with just Private, which

from 1981. It's on Dance Vision. And that, my friends, is the set. As we promised, this is going to be a focus on the show this coming summer. We have about 13 minutes left. So perfect. We'll put it in here, and then we'll squeeze in what we can between now and when we got to get on out of here. Some Nihon New Wave out of Japan. This band is called Ricochet. And they have a 145 that I absolutely wanted to play. We have other music from them. We'll hear that later. This is from 85. And the band Ricochet doing the tune Dream World on a Came from Planet Claire.

What a great track to finish off the show. How irresistible. The band is Brilliant Orange out of Canada. They recorded that on Zulu Records in 1985. All their songs don't all sound quite like that one, but boy, that was catchy, huh? Recorded in Vancouver. Our friends from the north. Even though one specific person in the United States doesn't seem to love them, the rest of us absolutely love ourselves some Canadians. Happy Man was the track from Brilliant Orange. Before that, we heard from Box of Toys doing When Daylight Is Over and the Nihon New Wave track this week, which we will do all summer long. Japanese New Wave is just a great, there's a really nice vein to mine there of stuff that you haven't heard or you might not be familiar with that you will enjoy. Ricochet and Dream World. And that, my friends, pretty much does it for the first edition of It Came From Planet Claire. I hope you enjoyed the program. You can join me next week on Wednesday sometime in early June. I don't want to do the math. And stay tuned because the Great 88 has more summer programming coming with the best named Morning Wood right here on WMBR in Cambridge. WMBR in Cambridge.

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This is Space is Deep. And in this first hour, we will be hearing from the Space Lords, Mirror Revelations, Object Hours, Daughter of the Vine, and Sun Trip. 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

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This is Space is Deep. And in the second hour, we will be hearing from Martin Sturzer, Cartas de Japan, Cells Interlinked, White Hills, and Jogging House. 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

Coming up on 1 minute past 10 a.m. You tune 88.1 FM WMBR in Cambridge. It's time for the Wednesday morning Late Risers Club. Mark Francis with you, and we are going to get into 2 hours of rock and sounds, as always, here on the LRC. 617-253-8810. If you want to check in by text, track-blaster.com, where you can follow along with the playlist. That's about it. Nice long set. We're going to get a lot of the short, fast stuff out of the way in this first 40 minutes or so. And we're going to kick it off with a brand new one from Sweeping Promises on Late Risers Club, WMBR Cambridge.

And on the first take, I was masturbating to you. And when I came, I broke out in strong tongues. I couldn't control it. And the last few words were, "Father, I love you."

10:39 the time on your Wednesday morning, tune 88.1 FM, WMBR in Cambridge. It's the Late Risers Club. Mark Francis with you. Closing out that long opening set right there. Good news for Stoner Dune fans. London band Green Lung have a new full length coming out. Not out until September 11th, but they've got a preview track up called Evil in This House. And that's what we heard. The album is called Necropolitan. It's going to be released on their own Old Gods label. Interestingly, similarly named band Green Yeti had an album with the exact same name just a couple of years ago. Another stoner doom band. In fact, I see in Track Blaster that Mook played that band and that album on this show a couple of years back. So Green Lung just biting an album title from a here, but it's still going to be pretty good stuff, probably. Green Lung, all their previous stuff has been good, and that track was pretty killer. Before Green Lung, it was Quest Seeker. Quest Seeker are a new band out of Sweden. They have a 4-song demo, self-released digital thing on their Bandcamp page. We heard the track Sea of Blood from Quest Seeker. Before that was Bloody Benders. Bloody Benders are an all-women band out of Mexico City, 5 women exact to be exact, out of Mexico City, Mexico. They appear to be fairly popular, at least looking at their Bandcamp page. They are going to spend the summer touring Japan, and then the UK, and then back to Mexico. So they're either popular or just wealthy. Bam Bam Records doing the release of their LP 13, and we heard the track The Witch from Bloody Benders out of Mexico. Before that was Total Con. That's a band out of Leeds who I've played before. They have a new 7-inch EP out on Brain Rotter Records called Idolatry, and we heard the title track from that, from Total Con. Before that, staying on the Brain Rotter label, it was AG3. This is a band out of Oslo who I played only just a few shows back, but when I was looking at the Brain Rotter page in this new Total Con release, I saw that AG3 and I remembered it was really good and I wanted to play it again before too much time had passed. Covert Strike, the cassette release on Brain Rotter from AG3. We heard the track Modus Vivendi. Before that was Cure, the one-man band out of France. New release from him called Monoface. The only physical release of that is a cassette that he's bringing on his tour of Canada this summer, playing in Montreal and Ottawa. But the whole thing is available streaming on his Bandcamp page through Pills Records. Monoface, the EP. We heard the track Blast Over from Kier. Before that, we went to Thessaloniki, Greece, and the band Mota. I had to look up how you pronounced this letter in Greek. It's actually the Greek version of D when you look at the Greek alphabet. It's sort of a triangle, and apparently it's pronounced TH when in English, so we're going to call them Mota. They have a self-titled EP streaming digital release. We're going to track 112. Before Mota, it was Sick Pack. Staying international, as we were in Antwerp, Belgium this time. Another self-release streaming demo thing. Just a digital release from this band. Great stuff, though. Good kind of garagey punk stuff. Nightmare, the track we heard from Sick Pack. Probably going to be good stuff to come from them. Before that was Lipstick Homicide. Apparently they've been around for a while, unless there's more than one band with that name, because when I saw they had been played in Track Blaster, I clicked on it, and it was back in 2012 when Joni played them. They're out of Iowa City. They have a self-released CD new release called The Stone of Opportunity. We heard the track Good Times from Iowa City's Lipstick Homicide. Before that, it was White Guys. Guys spelled like as in disguise. White Guys from Phoenix. Pretty good stuff here. Kind of a Zero Boys MDC vibe to the whole thing. Sucker Puncher, the name of the full-length digital album through Triple Digit Records. We heard the track I Like American Culture from White Guys. Before that, it was Jackies. They are from Lafayette, Indiana, and they have a split 7-inch on We Rock Records with fellow Lafayette band GPD. From the Jackies side, we heard Left Right. Just before that, it was MK Ultra's brand new release from them. 4-song EP out on Goodbye Boozy Records, called the Goodbye Boozy EP, at least on their Bandcamp page. They're out of Cleveland, Ohio.
It's also on their own Target Killer Records. We heard the track Day Night Day from MK Ultra. It's excited to see new stuff from that band. Before that was Uncut Members. Uncut Members are out of San Francisco. We have self-released streaming full-length from them entitled Get Some. We heard the track Full Speed Ahead, a real kind of Wipers vibe on that track. Before Uncut Members, it was Guilty Razors. The only not new thing in the set is it's a new release of old material from 1978. Guilty Razors, kind of legendary first wave French punk band out of Paris, Born Bad, doing an LP release, Complete Recordings, 1978. We heard the track Wake Up. And the top of set, Sweeping Promises, out of Lawrence, Kansas. Their new full length is on Sub Pop. It's called You Say I Romanticize, and we heard the track Shooting Shadows, which is a preview track that is available from the full length, which will be out soon. There you go. It's already coming up on 10:45 a.m. You're tuned to 88.1 FM WMBR in Cambridge. We're going to get right back to the music. I don't really have a lot of tickets to offer on the show this week. I'm going to have good ones on my next show. There's a couple of shows that are going to be right around the time of my next program in 2 weeks that I'm going to be able to offer tickets to. Joni did ask me to offer tickets up to this show. I had it ready to talk about, and now I don't know what I did with it. Yes, the band is Ginger, J-I-N-J-E-R. Kind of a metal band. I was thinking I might play them in the metal set. Maybe I will, so maybe we might revisit this, but you can look them up yourself, J-I-N-J-E-R. They are playing at Big Night Live on the 9th of June. And I can offer you a pair of tickets to that show. If you just want to go, let me know right now. 617-253-8810 by text. You can go see Ginger at Big Night Live on the 9th of June. And like I said, maybe when we get to the metal set later in the program, I'll give them a spin. They weren't totally my vibe for the show, but we got some tickets to offer, and we wanted to give them up there in case anyone wants them. All right, let's get back to music, and let's go back over to London, where we ended the last set. There's some new stuff from the band Speedways on Late Rises Club, WMBR in Cambridge.

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Mark Francis with you hanging out. A lot of songs in that set, so let's talk about them. We just heard Fascination's Grand Chorus, a two-piece out of Jersey City, New Jersey, self-released streaming digital single called Chroma Eyes. Before Fascination's Grand Chorus, it was Skaners from Lyon, France. I feel like I'm supposed to call them Skaners, but it's spelled Skaners, and I've just said it that way for as long as they've been around, which is a few years now. They've put out three full lengths, and now they're putting out an album called Zero, which is a sort of odds and sods with B-sides and comp tracks and stuff. Wop Shoe Wop, doing the vinyl release of that with like three other labels. We have the track Abyssal Love from Skaners. Just for that, it was The Pods out of Wales in the UK. Self-released streaming digital two-song single from them. Velvet Grey, the track we heard from The Pods. Before that was Stranded, a band that I've played before, but this is my first time playing their new album, Still, on My Ruin Records. We heard the track Helpline, Stranded, out of Cologne, Germany. Just before that, also from Cologne, Germany, but going way back about more than 25 years, it was Cellophane Suckers. They're a long-running kind of garage punk band in that sort of New Bomb Turks vein. But nothing from them in Track Blaster until today. Schweinhund EP, originally released in 1999. High Noon Records putting out the digital reissue of this two-song EP. Schwein Rock, the track we heard from Cellophane Suckers out of Germany. Before that, it was Nazi Tampons from Slovakia. U.S. cassette label Knuckles on Stun doing a nice release of their full-length, I believe, Moon Invasion. We heard the track Flasher from Nazi Tampons. Before that was Coral Fuzz. A lot of bands coming out of Greece and getting play here on my Late Rises Club. And what's cool is there's bands from all kinds of genres coming out of Greece that I find interesting. These guys doing some retro garage stuff. Self-titled full-length LP on Sunny Boy 66 Records. We heard the track Love Is Done. And the top of it was Speedways, fairly long-running UK group. I know I was playing them years ago on the show, and I'm playing them now. They've got a new 7-inch out on FOLC Records. I Shouldn't Have Tried to Leave Without You, the name of the track I heard. All right, let's get right back to music. Keeping it with the new stuff. We're going to check out something out of Queens, New York, 617-253-8810 if you want to check in by text. I offered before the last set tickets to see that band Ginger, I think it's J-I-N-J-E-R, playing a Big Night Live on the 9th of June. If you want those, feel free to hit me up at that same number. Otherwise, let's get it going. Late Rises Club, WNBR in Cambridge.

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Thanks for hanging out with me this morning. Wednesday morning, rolling on. 3/4 of the way through the show. We just closed things out there with local band. Oh, sorry, not local band. Western Addiction, who are out of Oakland, California. They're one of the few bands that every once in a while remind me that Fat Records is still a thing. They put out their full-length LP, Psychedelic Munitions, just this year. We heard the track Grain and the Law from Western Addiction. Before that, it was local band Dust Jacket. Not a lot of information, just a Bandcamp page with a couple of songs, and it says we're a band from Boston. Self-released streaming single EP called Another Way. We heard the track Hollow from Boston band Dust Jacket. Before that, it was Effigy. This is pretty awesome stuff from 1983 out of the UK. Originally a cassette-only demo that apparently was not available anywhere online or anything until Sealed Records decided to do a vinyl reissue of it. Burnt Offerings, the name of this full-length demo from Effigy. They were out of the Aylesbury area of Britain. I love, like, when I read about the history of these old 80s punk bands and these places I've never heard of. It says they mainly stayed in Aylesbury, but when they would go out to tour, they would play in High Wycombe. And Effigy gave us The Wall. Really excellent stuff there. Great kind of death rocky, very accessible death rock type stuff there from 83 out of the UK. Before that, at the top, said it was Hilux. H-I-L-U-X out of Queens, New York City. Self-released two-song demo. We heard the track I Can Spit Into the Wind. Spit is spelled with five I's, in case you're counting. I'm actually really excited because throughout the show I was talking about, I didn't really have any tickets to offer this week. 2 weeks from now I'm going to have tickets to see Echo and the Bunnymen and Killswitch Engage, so make sure you mark your calendars and come back and see me in 2 weeks. But I also just realized as I was glancing over the concert report that I do have tickets to offer to a great show this week. Glad I looked at the concert report because I would have completely forgotten. I need to start doing my old spreadsheet method of laying out what tickets I have for every show during a month. Nonetheless, this Saturday at Roadrunner, huge grind sludge show with Acid Bath headlining, Napalm Death on the bill. Bunch of other bands, I believe. Pig Destroyer. It's a crazy show. And not only do I have tickets for it, but I have a couple of pairs of tickets for it. So don't be shy. Hit me up at 617-253-8810 by text. Tell me some reason that you want the tickets, just in case a lot of people want them. And you can tell me what your favorite Napalm Death record is. You can say, my God, I didn't think Acid Bath were ever going to come and play here again. Whatever your reason, let me know, and I'll hit you up with a pair of tickets to go to Roadrunner Saturday for Acid Bath, Napalm Death, Pig Destroyer, and more. And why don't we listen to a couple of those bands right now to get you worked up about that show. All right, 617-253-8810 by text. Otherwise, that and then Nothing But Metal for pretty much the rest of the show. Late Rises Club, WMBR Cambridge.

Fulci closing out the metal set for your Wednesday morning Late Risers Club. If anyone can call their band Fulci, they should be Italian, and they are. Pora c'è ossid, the track we heard from there. Risorsero dalla tumba e fu l'apocalypse, which was actually a 12-inch single that is soundtrack to a 30-minute film that Fulci did this year, which, as you would assume correctly, references a lot of Lucio Fulci films itself. $20 spin doing the vinyl pressing of this EP. Great death metal out of Italy there from Fulci. Before that was Wraith out of Indiana. Motorpunk Records doing a 10th anniversary re-recording of their debut mini LP, self-titled. So it is a new recording of older songs. Dogs of War, the track we heard from Wraith. Before that, it was Owl. They are from the Bay Area. And Transylvanian Records out of Oakland doing the release of their LP, On the Rocks. We heard the track Quantum Signal. That's a brand new release there. Just before that, it was Execution Style. Local guys, buddies of the show, Chico, Robin, Zach, Mike, members of a bunch of other bands. Cool crossover style stuff there. Terraform, the track we heard from there. Hell at Capacity, coming out on CD and streaming on their Bandcamp page. They are playing this Saturday at the Middle East Upstairs with Catching.

Hell. They're also going to be playing in July at Ralph's out in Worcester. So Execution Style, Terraform. Before that, another band that is playing this Saturday, and one that I have tickets for, or I had tickets for, I might still, Napalm Death. They are playing Saturday with Acid Bath at Roadrunner. And to celebrate that, we played Arianisms from their Utopia Banished from 1992 on Earache, and we also heard Acid Bath at the top of the set with Tranquilized from their seminal When the Kite String Pops album, originally 1994 and Rotten. I was a little surprised that Acid Bath were headlining this huge venue. I mean, I know I'm aware of their sort of legacy and their reputation, but I didn't know that they were, you know, headlining 3,000 capacity shows. And then when I played it from their YouTube page, and their stuff on there all had hundreds of thousands of views, some of them even over a million plays on their YouTube page. So Acid Bath, clearly you can see why they would tour. Their legacy has only grown as the years go by. And as I said, I did have tickets to that, and I may still. I had a couple of pairs to offer. I offered them before the set. It's a pre-recorded show. I'm sitting here watching the Carolina-Vegas hockey game on Tuesday evening as I'm recording. So 617-253-8810 by text in case you want to go to that show Saturday at Roadrunner with Acid Bath, Napalm Death, Pig Destroyer, and more. You can give me a try in case I still have those tickets. All right. Tune in tomorrow for Joni. Friday should be Mook. I'll be back here in 2 weeks with some more good tickets. I'll be on the Lost and Found on Monday. The Lost and Found itself is coming up in just about 3 minutes. But let's go back to the future to close things out. WMBR Cambridge.

0: Talking about guns with others might not always feel comfortable, but it could save a life. Here's a way to start a conversation. Your family is going over to your neighbor's home for dinner for the first time. How would you ask if there are any unlocked guns in the home?
1: Hey.
2: Hey, we're so excited for tonight. Before we come over, may I ask a few questions?
1: Yeah, of course.
2: Do you have any pets?
1: Yes, we have a dog.
2: Great. Do you have a pool outside?
1: Nope, just a big old backyard.
2: Nice. Another question. Are there any unlocked guns in the home?
1: Our guns are stored securely, locked in a safe that the kids can't access.
2: Awesome.
1: Yeah.
2: Now, let's just talk about what we can bring for dessert.
0: Learn how to have the conversation at agreetoagree.org. A public service announcement brought to you by the Ad Council.

We just heard the Charlatans and the song Can't Even Be Bothered. And we opened the show with the song Miss World and the song The First Female Serial Killer. And what show is that, you ask? Why, it's none other than 88 Rewound. This is the show where we take a radio station survey from sometime in the past and we play the hits as they appeared on that survey. It's a little radio time capsule. One of my favorite shows here on WMBR in Cambridge. My name is Jake, and thank you very much for joining me as we listen to an alternative rock station from, can you guess it? 1992. October 23rd of 1992, in fact, from the station KITS out of San Francisco, California. When we think of San Francisco, California, and WMBR, we naturally think of the excellent show Lost and Found, heard every weekday from noon until 2. But this morning we are listening to much more recent stuff, a mere 34 years ago. Alternative rock is a format that I really struggle with. It's a format that I liked when I was a kid, but to this day I have absolutely no idea what alternative rock actually is. It's an alternative to what? To what? It's basically the same stuff that they're playing on top 40 stations. Maybe a couple things that are slightly more obscure. I don't know. If you know what alternative rock is, you can send me a text and explain it to me. I'd love to hear from you. The number is 617-253-8810. The songs on today's survey are kind of on the longer side, so we're only going to be able to get through 27 songs in the next 2 hours or so. So I should stop talking and start playing more music. Next up, it's going to be The Kitchens of Distinctions and their song, Four Men.

in sight. Fundamental movement. So when it's black, this insomniac, take an original tack. Keep the beast in my nature under ceaseless attack. I get no sleep. I can't get no sleep.

We just concluded with Inspirational Carpets and the song Generation. That was at position 19. Before that, it was a Shaman and Ebenezer Good, position 20. Before that, Ned's Atomic Dustbin, the song's Not Sleeping Around, position 21. Before that, it was the Talking Heads, Lifetime Piling Up, big, big song, position 22. For that, it was the Darling Buds, the song Please Yourself, position 23. Position 24, it was the Rembrandts and the song Johnny, Have You Seen Her? And we opened that set with the Kitchens of Distinction and the song For Men. We are listening to KITS, the survey from October 23rd, 1992. KITS, a station out of San Francisco, California. A station that we usually associate with the show, the excellent show Lost and Found here on WNBR, where they play 60s and 70s music. But this morning we are playing alternative rock from KITS, early 90s alternative rock, pre-World Wide Web, back when the internet was something that only nerds used on bulletin board systems, and we all argued on Usenet. Oh, I miss those days. Things were better. Hey, you know what's better? It's Michael Penn and the song Seen a Doctor at position 18, coming up right now.

You are listening to WMBR in Cambridge, program 80 Rewound, where we take a radio station survey from some time in the past and we play the songs in the order that they appeared on that survey. And the survey this week is from KITS for the week of October 23rd, 1992. A fairly recent survey as the show 80 Rewound goes. My name is Jake. Thanks for listening. We just concluded with The Screaming Trees and the song Nearly Lost. Before that was U2 and Who's Gonna Ride Your Wild Horses. You know, listeners, I've actually never been much of a fan of U2. There, I've said it. But before that, it was The Farm, the song Rising Sun. I enjoyed it a bit more. At position 16, it was The Cure and the song Doing the Unstuck. At position 17, it was none other than Soul Asylum and the song Someone to Shove. And we opened that set with Michael Penn and the song Seeing the Doctor. I believe that is the first time that WMBR has played that song in the Track Blaster era. It might even be the first time that Michael Penn was played, although I'm sure he was played before Track Blaster came to be here at WMBR. All right, let's keep playing the music. We got a lot of hits to get through. Next up is Alice in Chains and the song Wood.

0: still won't hear.
1: We just concluded with Faith No More and their song A Small Victory. Before that, at position 8, it was the band Sugar and their song Helpless. Position 9, it was 10,000 Maniacs and the song These Days. You've certainly heard that one before. Just like you did at position 10, it's the Smashing Pumpkins and their song Drowned. Position 11, it was Suzanne Vega and the song Blood Makes Noise. And we opened that set with Alice in Chains and the song Wood. We are listening to a alternative rock station from San Francisco, California, for the week of October 23rd, 1992. I would call this peak alternative rock. And you are listening to the show 88 Rewound here on WMBR in Cambridge. My name is Jake. And we are getting through our top 35 playlist or so. All right, next up is the Sundays and their song Love.

KTS Kits, 105.3 FM in San Francisco, California, for the week of October 23rd, 1992. It's a pretty good alternative rock, if you ask me. Stuff that I definitely grew up listening to. If I can somewhat reveal my age here. All right, before we get to the number one song, I always like to talk a little bit about the history of the station that we feature here on Indie Rewound. And this station doesn't have quite as long of history as some, although kind of some, at least one very funny moment. So KITS went on the air on December 28th, 1959, originally as KBCO and then later as KBRG. Before changing their call to KTIS in late 1983. Their early broadcasting, they actually were a foreign language station, and they would broadcast shows, music and talk, in German, Chinese, Italian, Filipino, Arabic, Armenian, and Spanish. Probably some pretty interesting stuff in the mid-60s at that point. Then for a little while, they were a Spanish language station. And in February of 1983, they were sold to Entercom, and they switched over to a Top 40 format. Later on, in 1986, they switched over to alternative rock, and they were alternative rock for basically the next 35 years or so. They also played a lot of syndicated programming. Howard Stern was on the station. They had sort of a, sounds like they had a morning zoo format for a little while. All the stuff that we don't have here at WMBR in Cambridge, stuff that I personally have no interest in listening to. And then, on October 15th, 2021, they switched over to a Dave format. There was a, I'm not quite sure if any of these stations are still around, but there was this trend for a little while on commercial stations to pick a short, usually a male name, and they would play kind of a popular hits format, but not necessarily current Top 40. Was sort of your combination of classic rock through modern stuff. Didn't last all that long, although on their first day of programming in their new Dave format, they had an error, as they claimed a corrupted music database error, and they played advertisements straight for 4 hours long. It took them 4 hours to figure this out, that they were playing only ads and all this time. I gotta wonder, did any of the listeners even notice, or did they just think it was normal commercial radio? And then after that, in an effort to fix the program, fix the playback program it is, they ended up playing basically an archive of their alternative rock format from a year prior, and they finally were able to get things working. They didn't stay a Dave format for very long. On June 2nd of 2023, they more or less switched back to alternative rock, which is what they are airing right now. If you're in San Francisco, you can listen to them 105.3 FM. And if you're in Cambridge, Massachusetts, you can be listening to WMBR in Cambridge. I want to thank you for joining me this morning. My name is Jake. I'll be hosting the per show next week. I'm going to think of a special 4th of July episode. Got a couple things in mind, but if you have any suggestions, love to hear from you. Love to hear what you think about this show. You can contact me at the station at 617-253-8810. You can send me a text. Again, I always like to hear from listeners. All right, all we got left is the number one song for October 23rd, 1992. And for the second time this morning, it is REM and their big hit song, Drive. I enjoy this song, and I hope you enjoyed it too. Stay tuned for Sound Principles with Fred Allen, part of the excellent Saturday morning lineup here on WMBR in Cambridge. 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
1: And this is Sound Principles, a show that, along with Nebulosity that follows it, provides a brief respite from the Saturday morning nostalgia on WMBR between 88 Rewound and the show that's on at 10 o'clock. Playing new jazz from the 21st century. And here's something brand new by a new artist, bass player Hannah Marks.

Good morning, sleepyheads. And why shouldn't you be sleepy on a Saturday morning? We just listened to Trish Close, a British saxophonist, from her new album, Try Me. We heard her composition, Walking. Trish Close on tenor saxophone, Chris Montague on guitar, Ross Stanley on the organ, and Joel Barford on the drums. Just issued this month on Stony Lane Records. And before that, bass player Hannah Marks, the title track from her album Feed the Fire, which is written by the late and sorely missed Jerry Allen. The group is Hannah Marks on the bass, Nathan Reisling on alto saxophone, Lex Corton on piano, Steve Kramer on the drums. That's brand new on, let's see if I can pronounce this, Endectomorph Music. That wasn't hard, as my granddaughter would say. Next up on the program, here's something I played last week as I did the Trish Close album, the new one from Mary Halverson and Ambrose Akinmusare.

Norwegian bass player Ingebrigt Hackerflaten from his newest album Fly with his group Exit. Kanar, Exit in parentheses and Kanar. We heard Austin Birds. At one point, Ingebrigt Hackerflaten lived in Austin, Texas. He may still do so. I'm not sure if that information is current. But that might explain the title. The group, in addition to Ingebrigt Hackerflaten, which is a mouthful on bass, and I believe the composer of everything, Emily Dahl on alto and baritone saxophones, Carl Hjalmar Nyberg on tenor sax and electronics, Marta Wireless on piano, Jonathan F. Horn on guitar, and Olaf Olsen on the drums. This was recorded live in Oslo, Norway, and just issued on Sawa Jazz. Before that, Mary Halverson and Ambrose Akinmusere from a new one on Nonesuch Records called Slow Mo Neon Luminate Hoverings. We heard Blood and Sand. And you know who plays what, but I'll tell you anyway. Mary Halverson on guitar and Ambrose Akinmusere on the trumpet. And that's it. A duo record that's a duo record. This past week was the 30th, I believe, edition of the Vision Fest in New York City, dedicated to free jazz and improvisational music, excuse me. And this year, the Lifetime Achievement Award went to guitarist and bass player Joe Morris, who for many years lived in the Boston area and contributed a lot to the scene around here. So in tribute to that, let's hear something from Joe Morris in another duo with Tamika Reed.

0: That's Jason Gao Wang. And a project he calls Human Rights Trio, R-I-T-E-S, from the album of the same name, Human Rights Trio, which was released in 2020. We heard Conscious Concave Concrete. Jason Kao Huang is the composer, plays viola on that, plays mostly violin on the rest of the album. Ken Filiano on the bass and Andrew Drury on the drums. Before that, Tamika Reed and Joe Morris. Joe Morris, having received a Lifetime Achievement Award from the Vision Fest this past week. There was a night dedicated entirely to the music of Joe Morris, where he was with different lineups. But in this case, he's in a duo with cellist Tamika Reed. And Joe Morris is on acoustic guitar. It's called Combinations. It's on Rogue Art. That was recorded in 2018, but released in 2020. And we heard Chicago, written by Leroy Jenkins, the late violinist and AACM member. There's the show for this week. I hope you enjoyed it. Nebulosity is coming up next as part of the 2 hours of anti-nostalgia here on Saturday morning on WMBR Cambridge. Everyone have a good weekend and a good week. And as always, stay strong. See you next week.
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3: 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It is 9 o'clock, and it is time to make time for making crappy art. This is Nebulosity.

Bruno, how are we feeling? Thank you so much for coming out. We really appreciate it. Hopefully not, we're not ruining your nice, kind dinner tonight with raucousness, but anyway. On the guitar and bass, my brother, of Rhodes, Greece. We call him the Colossus of Rhodes. Mr. Nelson, Mr. Nikos Yarkas on guitar and bass. I'm blessed to be joined by my brothers from the Shy, from Chicago. On the drums, Mr. James Russell Sims. The young legend, many are called but few are chosen. The chosen one, Mr. Isaiah Collier, on the center saxophone. My name is Dion Cross. And this is the tuba. And I come all the way from London town, so thank you very much for being. Yeah, I'm not sure if you knew if I was British or if this is an Idris Elba moment, but yeah. We're gonna move things swiftly along. This next tune is entitled Affirmations. And it's gonna feature the amazing Mr. Nikos Yarkas.

That was a reimagining of her debut album, Real Life. We heard from Joan as policewoman and Christabel. Let's get this set. Joan as policewoman and Christabel from her 2026 release, Real Life Evolution, released on Reveal. Prior to that, from 1971, Blood, Sweat, and Tears and Go Down Gamblin' from their Columbia release, BS&T4, and this was a posthumous shout-out to David Clayton Thomas, the lead singer who passed away Wednesday, and in case you're wondering, that was Lou Soloff on trumpet getting in the last word, not Rainey Brecker, as I thought. Second track in today's opening set was Theon Cross from London and Wings from his 2025 New Soil release, Affirmations, live at the Blue Note in New York. Theon is an amazing player that I heard at the ICA in London, who I have some reason to believe will be performing, making a stop at the ICA in Boston later this year. Not sure yet. I've asked. And starting out this show was the NTSU 1 o'clock lab band. It's now called the University of North Texas, but at the time it was called the North Texas State University. 1 o'clock lab band and Stuff from a 2017 release on North Texas Jazz Legacy, Neil Slater at North Texas. This was the lead track to an amazing four-disc set spanning the career of one of the great composers of contemporary big band music, and also one of the great band leaders and jazz educators. I'll never forget in 1987 at the College Station Jazz Festival as a kid, experiencing a bandstand led by Neil of New York-level talent invading a quiet Texas town known for its football. It was shocking, breathtaking, and it blew everyone away. It was really life-changing. What was really going on, it was a window into what was really going on out in the music world. They were amazing. This show is Nebulosity here on WMBR in Cambridge, 88.1 FM, and streaming over the web at WMBR.org. Ben Bray with you, as always, until 10 o'clock, when I will head to the practice rooms to play the piano, and when John Funky hits the airwaves with Backwoods. Until then, you can reach me via text or phone, because I am live today, at 617-253-8810 for all questions, comments, and whatever. Unfortunately, I'll be pre-recorded next Saturday because the station's going to be closed for Independence Day, but hopefully after that, it'll be a nice long string of live shows. Up next, we're going to head back to the UK. This is a new track from Shy One, Moonlight.

humankind's nature, humankind's innermost, humankind's ability, what for me is a true capital, and which has a side effect.

Oops. There might be a few more oopses in this control room as I'm getting used to it. But overall, it's a major improvement. I love being here. We just heard from pianist Evgeny Kissin and the Berlin Philharmonic performing Tchaikovsky's Piano Concerto No. 1 in B-flat minor, Opus 23, in the third movement, Allegro con fuoco, from the 1988 Deutsche Grammophon release, Piano Concerto No. 1. Prior to that, a triptych from David Sylvian from 1986. The Healing Place, Answer Prayers, and Where the Railroad Meets the Sea from his Virgin release of that year, Gone to Earth. This was most of side three from the classic double album, which to me is Sylvian's masterpiece. Prior to that, Duval, Timothy, and Carlos Nino, and Birds, Shells, Rivets, and Keys from their new release on Carrying Color Rain Music. And remarkably, this was recorded at Duval's home in London on Friday, November 7th, 2020.

25 when I was in town to see Theon Cross at the ICA. Starting out the second set of today's Nebulosity from the UK was award-winning NTS radio host and amazing artist, The Shy One, and the track Moonlight featuring Private Joy from The Shy One, aka Molly's eponymous debut on Touching Bass. Hope you enjoyed the show. Stay tuned for John Fucky in just a few seconds. Actually, about a couple of minutes. I didn't factor in all the applause in that last track, so we've got quite a bit of time to work with. So I'll just let you enjoy this Oberheim 4 voice from LA. Have a great rest of your day, a great weekend, and I'll see you next Saturday.

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Welcome once again to another

John Funky. Today is Saturday, June 27th, the year 2026. And for the next 2 hours, we will be listening to the best in vintage rock and roll, country, western, rhythm and blues, and what's happening, baby?

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1: 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I'm gonna try it again, 'cause everything is so nice. Just one more time.

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right. Say that pretty baby, we'll rock a while tonight. If I reach 73 and I'm still going strong, she said, yes, good daddy, you'll be rocking all along. Just one more time.

I cannot be awake, for nothing looks to me as it did before. Or else I am awake for the first time, and all before has been a mean sleep. Oh, here in the safe location, destination, currently serving as a radio station from which I'm table to table all about the songs that we just played. As we finish up another set here, the first set of the day with, there she is, Little Esther Phillips. Enough about the screwdrivers, please. If it's news to you, baby, right before that, we return with Sammy Price. If the Price is right, so come on down, those bits again. Yeah, Sammy Price and his rock band, and again, the fleet-fingered fretwork of Mr. Mickey Baker with Rock of My Soul in the Bosom of Abraham. Oh, my goodness. And right before that, Bobby Marshall. Yes, there's a new marshal in town, or is it sheriff? That's what they say. Just one more time. And finally, at the top of the set is the Surefire Show start and eye opener, Earl Williams. What's happening, baby? And let's make love tonight. And as for this morning, it's backwards. Oh, that's right. The best in miniature rock and roll, country, western, rhythm and blues, and a little to get you through the weekend. I come before you with Amiga props, the wardrobe. Plaid suit, straw boater perched upon my noggin. High button shoes, flowered cravat display. Handkerchief, malacca cane beneath my arm, allowing me to preform a Piccadilly stroll with a monkey stick. Make way, hasten, huzzah, as I toss down a little sand on the floor for the old soft shoe, hot chow razzmatazz. Yeah, wacky antics, zany hijinks, madcap escapades, shameless shenanigans, malicious mischief, ranting, leaving, doubling, gesticulating, drunk, disorderly, polymorphous, perversity, alliterative, alacrity, velocity, with a man of infinite resource and sagacity. Oh, my best beloved, you best believe it's yours truly, John Flunky. Thank you so much. Thank you all. You've been great. And even better. And how about attaching those high-frequency leaps? Thank you to the electrodes gesturing hypnotically just in case someone's listening. And we come up with the weather forecast for today, June 27th, the year 2026. And temperatures going up to 75 degrees, 63 degrees for the overnight, 75% chance of rain. And tomorrow, Sunday, 79 degrees for the high, 60 degrees for the overnight. And how about that 60% chance of rain? What do you think of that, Binky? Helen? Judd? Cuddly Wuddly Juddly Dudley? How much is he worth? Nate, Lauren, Gary, and Holly in Salem. Oh, Mike from Medford. You know, over in Malden, there's Peter, and he's going to say hello to Sonny. In Malden, you know, with Edna Mae Oliver. Woo! And, of course, those power couples, Cassie and Margalli and Eli Dominic and Ajda, the proud sponsors, Small Change Brewery, Blakeney Metalworks, the Bird in Hand Tattoo, the Phantom Carver, a whole worthy place, round at the end, high in the middle, it's the Matter Zim, Shady Dave, Phyllis Kenji from JP, listener number 15, Michael J, Louis Decades, and, of course, Twisted Jack over at Stereo Wayne's, the number to call for requests, comments, questions. We still don't have them, but best roll over for the White Cliffs of Dover here on Backwards.

0: Hi, my name is Angela. I'm the host of Coffee Time, a program of jazz every Friday afternoon from 2 to 4 p.m. We listen to hard bop, bebop, west coast, and cool, early and local jazz. Because every so often, jazz from movies or TV. And at the end of the show, little bit of gospel, little bit of soul. So join me for Coffee Time here on the station that's first on the FM dial, 88.1 FM, WNDR.
1: 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This is bubbling over with caffeine. Oh.

just about half past the cows. You are listening to WMBR in Cambridge, 88.1 first on your FM dial, the community service of the Massachusetts Institute of Technology. Yes, this is backwards. Yes, this is yours truly, Little Johnsley, Wansley, Funkley, Dunkley, Huntley, Brinkley, Dinkley reporting here. I've got all the information concerning the musicians and performers who have been featured in the past several moments as we finish up the set. With the heavyweight champion of the one-man bands, yes, Joe Hill Lewis. Oh, we heard Rufus Thomas last week. Here he is, the original Tiger Man. He's the king of the jungle. Yes, get up on a mountain and he calls his bear cat back. Yeah, the 68 comeback with Joe Hill Lewis. Oh, and right before that, of course, Bertha Tillman, I Believe Something Funny Is Going On. Certainly not here. I mean, you can barely get a laugh out of this crowd. And right before that, of course, it was Little Goo Goo Gaga Dave Baby Cortez. Dave Baby Cortez. The late, great, fabulous, underrated, and oh, we miss him. And yeah, it's that time again. Summertime. Some summertime. Oh, the Jamies, they're local. And no, it's summertime. Yes, your mother's good looking, your father's rich, etc., etc. Right before that, of course, the Platters with Tony Williams, the golden tenor. Yes, the Tony Williams lifetime. With On My Word of Honor. Yes, I offered my honor. She honored my offer, and, you know, honor and offer. Oh, and finally, at the top of the set, the Robins. Yes, Harold Robins. Oh, I thought you said Harold Robinson. No, there's the Robins with bluebirds flying over those white cliffs of Dover. And, of course, watch out there. It seems as though there's a doghouse starting to boogie.

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3: Oh, what a noise that is. 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

cats, kittens, old mittens. Oh, what happened? Where am I? Who turned out the lights? Why, it seems as though I am in the midst of a typical tropical paradise. Wild animal luxury. Pure idiot mystery. The infinite indigo of this here imagination. Honey, sister, girl, child. Hands on your hips, rolling your... Oh, you're soaking in it. It's backwards. Every Saturday morning from 10 to 12, WMBR in Cambridge, 88.1 first on your FM dial with yours truly, the Fair Midland Kahuna, Huna Wana Haya and Junza Wanzipa. I got some songs to tell you about as we finish up another set with Jerry Glenn, 1953, with that one-room apartment. Yes, so move-in condition, right? That is currently available and being shown in Cambridgeport. Yes, the one-room apartment. Oh, my goodness. Uncle came, he had to sleep on the floor. He ain't coming back no more. No, they got to sleep in shifts. That's right. Oh, you like mine? And, of course, they got to eat in shifts, too. Only two cups. Yep, eat two cups, 18 people. Oh, it's 16 tons. Oh, it's terrible. With the one-room apartment, Jerry Glenn, immediately preceded by Ray Price. The Price is right, so come on down. Oh, again with that. Yes, him and those Cherokee Cowboys, The Devil's Dream, featuring Buddy Emmons on the steel guitar. And right before that, everybody all aboard. Oh, it's that Texas special. Yes, Luke Wills and his Rhythm Busters there. Running right into that there jazz train. Yes. Oh, and the kindly conductor, Dr. Professor John Pollock. And finally, at the top of the set, Hawkshaw Hawkins. You ought to see that doghouse boogie. Ah, my goodness. It's really something. Yeah, that ain't no dog. Oh, well, run them in, run them ragged, just run them off here on Backwoods.

0: Hello, I'm Charlie Colhase, host of Research and Development, now heard on Mondays here on WMBR. We listen to forward-looking jazz of every decade with a special emphasis on some of the innovators of the 60s and 70s whose music is not heard often enough. 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That's Research and Development here on 88.1 WMBR. 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
1: That's right. Charlie, we just about missed it. That's Research and Development every, what is it, every Monday from 2 to 4, immediately following... The Mark Francis Ice Cream Truck Novelty Show Radio Pro. Oh, you know.

plain to see that you're the big cat what's been talking about me. Now the elephant, he sort of looked at him out of the corner of his eye, see. He said, you better go on, you big woolly rascal, and pick on somebody your own size.

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Oh, take it off. Take it all off. Yes, right here on Backwoods. Yes, every Saturday morning, WMBR in Cambridge with yours truly, Lil Jensley, Wensley, Funkley. I got songs to tell you about as we finish up another set with Smokey Joe Bach. Wah, wah, Smokey Joe Bach. Ah, yes, one of them Lil Yell Sun records. Yes, he had a go at the Signifying Monkey. Yes, his version. Well, I don't know about that one, but there you go. Smokey Joe Bach with the Signifying Monkey. Some cross-pollination of different themes and backgrounds here. And right before that, Watch It With That Mouth, boys. Pete Drake on the steel guitar. Yes, it was The Spook. I said The Spook. Oh, yeah. Oh, very spooky. With me, Pete Drake on the steel guitar. And right before that, yes, here to save the world once again, it's Slim Whitman with one of my favorites, The North Wind. Oh, yeah, the north wind is blowing. Hey, watch it there. And finally, at the top of the set is Jeannie Pearson. Run them off. That's right. We're going to run them off. That's right. Making the copies. The copy maker with Run Them Off on the Decca record label 1953. Yes, a lot of versions of Run Them Off. And it seems as though Jeannie Pearson took a swipe at it back in 1953. What are you talking about, Jeffrey? All right. That's it. That's enough with the Signifying Monkeys. They're all rocking in the coconut top here on Backwoods.

Oh, yeah, rock, rock, rock-a-doodle-doo at just about, just past 11 o'clock. You are listening to WMBR in Cambridge, 88.1, versed on your FM dial, Community Service of the Massachusetts Institute of Technology. Welcome to what we often refer to as being the second half of the show we call Backwoods. That's the one that brings you the best in vintage rock and roll, country, western, rhythm and blues, and little to get you through the weekend. I come before you with the meager props, the wardrobe, the plaid suit, the straw boater perched upon my noggin, high button shoes, flower cravat, display handkerchief, malacca cane beneath my arm, allowing me to preform, pick into the stone with a monkey stick, make way, hasten as I toss down a little sand on the floor for the old soft shoe, atta, razzmatazz, wacky antics, zany hijinks, madcap escapades, shameless shenanigans, malicious Mr. Franting, raving, jabbering, gesticulating, drunk, disorderly, polymorphous, perversity, alliterative alacrity, vertiginous, verbal velocity, with man of infinite resource and sagacity. Oh, my best beloved, you best believe it's yours truly, John Funky. Oh, thank you. Thank you so much. Oh, and you too, you're going to clap and applaud and make like you like the thing that happened there, what I did. Oh, that's nice. And of course, the songs that we played, I will tell you about them as we finish up the set with Hank Moore. That's right. The Canuck Canede a rooster. Oh, yeah, there he is. Canuck and his Canes. Right before that, it was the Cocos. That's right. The Cocos went flip, flip, flip, flip your daddy. Ooh, flip your Wilson. Yeah, along with Geraldine and Killer. And finally, at the top of the set, who was it? Oh, speaking about Cocos, we had the coconut top. Oh, that's right. I got those coconut top jeans. Right? Rocking in the coconut top with Hop Wilson and his blue steel guitar. Oh, Hop Wilson, he's the guy who gave us all that chicken stuff. And I'm the guy who's going to attach the high frequency leads to the electrodes and gesture hypnotically. Oh, and just in case you're listening, and we're going to come up with a weather forecast for today, which is June 27th, the year 2026. Temperatures going up to 75 degrees. 63 degrees for the overnight, 75%. Chance of rain. Tomorrow, Sunday, 60 degrees for the high. Oh, 74 degrees for the high. 60 degrees for the overnight and a 60% chance of rain. And, of course, the numbers to call for requests, comments, questions. We don't seem to have one, but we have shouts to give out to Binky, Helen. I mentioned your name on the radio today. Judd Cuddly, Wuddly, Juddly, Dudley, how much is he worth? Nate, Lauren, Gary, Holly, they're all in Salem. Mike from Medford, say hello to Peter from Malden, and he'll say hello to Sonny from Malden, and they'll say hello to Edna May Oliver. And, of course, Cassie, Mark, Allie, and Eli, Dominic, and Ajda, the power couples, the proud sponsors, Small Change Brewery, Blakeney Metalworks, oh, Bird and Hand Tattoo, and, of course, the Phantom Carpenter, Holworthy Police, Round at the End, High in the Middle, it's the Mighty Zim, Shady Day, Phyllis, Kenji, and JP, listener number 15, Michael J., Louie, and, of course, Twisted Jack over at Stereo Wayne's, and the number to call for, we still don't have it, yes, but, of course, what do we have? We have the Hey Hey and the Hey Hey here on Backwoods.

Attention, attention. Attention, please clear the tracks. Attention, please clear the tracks. It's Tops in the Racket Racket. All the noise for the girls and boys, the gals, the pals. Oh, the dads, the lads, the cats, the kittens. Oh, it seems as though they've lost their mittens, but I ain't quitting. No, my pledge to you, I shall continue to raise 17 types of H-E double hockey sticks. That's right here, where speed is the creed. You say, hullabaloo, the backwoods, every Saturday morning from 10 to 12, WMBR in Cambridge with yours truly. Oh, hey, the hostess with the mostest, spawn of the devil's trumpets and strombones, John Benet Berlusconi. Oh, yes, I'll tell you about the songs now. All right, as we finish up the set with, oh, yes, on the VJ record label, John Lee Hooker. I'm leaving. Me too. I'm out of here. I'm going to catch that next train smoking on down the line, and I'll get, oh, no, I'll stick around. Shut up. And right before that, of course, a jewel of a record on the Jewel record label. That's Banner Press with You Love Me Pretty Baby. And right before that, it was Doug Johnson. That's right, Doug Johnson and the Outlaws. Green grass and high tides forever with the Outlaws and a Slipknot. Or is that Slipknot? Yes, and we also heard from, there they are again, Don and Dewey. Farmer John, I wants to marry your daughter. And finally, at the top of the set, it ain't the originator or the emancipator, it's an imitator, but always it's the sincerest form of rock and roll. There, Johnny Otis with Hey, yes, and here we are with more of that boogie, children.

Come with me to the magical musical marketplace. And mystical. Oh, known as Backwoods every Saturday morning. Yes. Embarrassment of embarrassments here on WMBR in Cambridge. 88.1 first on your FM dial. Your host, Ustad Janzi Wanzi Funky. I got some songs to tell you about as we finish up the set with... Ooh, Dorsey Burnett, that's right. Yeah, he's changed from blonde to Burnett. With Dorsey Burnett, not Johnny, no, not Carol, neither. I'm so glad we had this. No, it's Dorsey Burnett with that great shaking fever. Yeah, shaking his fever right at you. Give me a kiss. And we also heard from Maximilian with the snake. Yes, Fred Garvin, male prostitute. This one I call the snake. Yes, Maximilian. That's Max Crook. Yes, Dirty Crook. Oh, Max Crook. With a number one hit in Argentina on his Musitron. Yes, from Duane Eddy's right-hand man back in the day on The Runaway. With the Musitron, Maximilian. And right before that, that thing with feathers. Oh, Charlie Feathers. That's right. With that certain female. Yes, yeah. But her females. And we also heard from the Rockin' Saints. Gino. Call me baby. And finally at the top of the set, yes, John, Fred, and the Playboys, spreading that Playboy philosophy and a psychedelic novelty, Judy in disguise, but there they are doing boogie chillin'. Oh, here on Backwoods with Got a Peanut, D.

it time for another one of the traumatic readings? Say, oh, yeah, yeah, oh, yeah, yeah, yeah. What?

0: Whirling to the center of the stage. Oh, she pulled off her skirt, hey, and stood in the center, clad only in leopard skin panties and high heels. Oh, it was easy to see that some mysterious spirit possessed her. She swayed voluptuously under the light. She beat the big bass drum. She thumped the bongos with a wild, uncontrollable delight. She was caught up in the blazing abandon of the rhythm. Her magnificent body seemed to shimmer before me. Perspiration dripped from my forehead. I opened my shirt collar. Her fiery dance continued, swirling and undulating. I felt myself grow dizzy. Slowly, I staggered to my feet. And then she said,
1: "Got a peanut?"
0: Oh, she talks, too. Oh, yeah. With all the perspiration dripping from my forehead, she said, "Do you want a peanut right here on Backwoods?" Every Saturday morning from 10 to 12, WMBR in Cambridge. Yours truly, Little Johnsley, Wansley, Funkley, Blinkley, bringing you all the music as we finish up the set with, the new swing sextet, Monkey See, Monkey Do, and at the top of the set, Wanna Peanut Duck. Oh, yes, the legendary Marsha G, yes, with the peanut duck. Oh, and the Monkey See and the Monkey Do, and didn't it rain?

0: Bye-bye.
1: Oh, bye-bye. Oh, yeah, according to that old clock on the wall, it's time for yours truly to anchor the premises. I'm going to strike the bricks here. I'm going to make like mint jelly and take it on the lamb. Honey, this is the girl child. I am so out of here. Another edition of Backwoods comes crashing to a halt, but I want to thank you all for listening. Congratulations to the ticket winners that might have been. Big shouts, big thanks to Miss Angeline Grant, as always. And how about those songs we played as we finish up the set with Joe Simon? No Garfunkel, no, just Joe Simon with their long, hot summer. Yes, a summer hit, summer not. And at the top of the set, oh, the fabulous First Lady of Gospel Music, Mahalia Jackson. Didn't it rain or did it? I'm not so certain. But I am certain of one thing, is keep it locked right here. 88.1, first on your FM dial. It's WMBR, broadcasting throughout the week, day and night, yes. And we'd love to have you. And, of course, yes, a promise and a threat. Backwoods shall return next week. It's tired, hackneyed, formulaic, predictable, all wrapped up in a contrived party atmosphere with yours truly, Little Johnsley, Wonsley, Funkley, Dunkley. We'll see it all then. Until then, hey, let's take it nice and easy. See you next week.

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I'm looking at 1,000 versions of myself. And we're all fine as fuck. Say it to my face. Say it to my

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You are tuned in to WMBR in Cambridge. This is the Hot Rod Sessions. My name's Abby. For the past 9 minutes, we just heard We by Royal Servants from the 1970 album titled We. I found this band last week, 30 minutes before my show. And then I've been looking through the album since then. This band's scratching an itch for me. They have a very nice blend. I have no better way of describing it, but lovely stuff. I was also looking at my calendar, and I had a terrible realization that next week is the 4th of July. That's not a bad thing. Big old 250 years of America. But rather, I can't go live on the 4th. Blame MIT. Then after that, I'm going to be home visiting my family. You can blame me for that one. And then I have 2 live shows left, and then I'm gone. So, I have 3 live shows left, including this one. Well, Hot Rod Sessions, I'm also doing Breakfast Champions. But frankly, what does that add? An extra 2? Maybe 3? Yeah, that's... I don't like this one bit. Making me very sad, and I have now realized that, what is it, on the 25th, that last Saturday, I'll be crying on the air, like a good DJ. But before I do that, let's listen to some more music. Up next, a song I've known forever and didn't realize that I hadn't played, that is Go Through Changes by Satisfaction. It's WMBR in Cambridge from a soon-to-be-sad DJ.

You are tuned in to WMBR in Cambridge. This is the Hot Rod Sessions. My name's Abby. You just heard Take Them All Away by First Friday from the 1969 album. First Friday, 1969? At the top of the set, we had Go Through Changes by Satisfaction from their 1970 self-titled album. Up next, because I can do what I want with my limited time left here. Today's beautiful, beautiful weather reminded me of the fantastic song Luck in Your Life by Skydog. So I wanted to play it. There's even a rainbow on the album cover. So it's Luck in Your Life by Skydog from the 1974 album Just Wanna Make You Happy. I just wanna make you happy. Yeah, it's WMBR in Cambridge.

You just heard Chunk of Funk by Lay Stevens from the 1971 album And a Cast of Thousands. Before that, Where's My Sunshine by Pure Food and Drug Act from the 1972 album Choice Cuts. Amos and Andy by Bead Game from the 1970 album Welcome. Not the Time Now by Sun from the 1972 self-titled album. And at the top of the set, Luck in Your Life by Skydog from the 1974 album Just Want to Make You Happy. We're wrapping it up with You Got Evil by Backdoor from their 1976 album Activate. This has been the Hot Rat Sessions. You're tuned in to WMVR. So close. You're tuned in to WMVR in Cambridge. 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

0: Before we celebrate the freedom most Americans have, we must fight for the freedom all Americans deserve. Because all lives can't matter until Black lives matter.
1: All right. At just past 2 o'clock, you're tuned in to 88.1 FM WMBR in Cambridge. And sadly, life got in the way, and I can't be in there live with you today, but I have a very special encore presentation of background music from September 13th, 2013, which I did in for Lippy. Here we go.
2: All right. What's going on, knuckleheads? At 2 minutes past 10 p.m., yes, that's p.m. It's not 10 a.m., which is what I'm used to being down here. You are tuned into 88.1 FM WMBR in Cambridge. And we are both going to go a little bit outside of our comfort zones tonight, kids. Because as you've probably guessed, this is not DJ Lipika. This is Mixmaster Mully on the mofo mic here, subbing for the next hour. Doing something I rarely do anymore. Go down tempo. Wow, how does that work? My life runs at 78 RPMs, kids. Going down to 33 is not something I often do. But tonight's the night. And we're going to get things started here on background music. Queuing up, pulling down the Klaus Weiss. We're going to pull up Mia Yadana. We're going to start with Tranquility Base here. On background music, you can hit me up on the instant pestering. WMBR DJ is a screen name. I will take some requests if you have something pressing. Otherwise, sit back and relax, because I got you.

She is beckoning you to the most wonderful spots on earth. Wonderful because she visited these places and there talked with men, revealing the very secrets of heaven itself.

sensitive people to what you are going to see and hear. She is beckoning you to the most wonderful spots on earth. Wonderful because she visited these places and there talked with men, revealing the very secrets of heaven itself.

All right. You are tuned into Background Music here on 88.1 FM WMBR in Cambridge. And that was, of course, The Art of Noise with the classic Moments in Love. This is the DJ Quality Be More remix. And everything that I'm playing off the computer, I'm doing some CDs and some stuff off of YouTube's. But I do have the links up on track-blaster.com so you can follow along in real time. Blue States before that doing Golden Touch off their classic Nothing Changes Under the Sun. Going back to all the way back to 2000 off 18th Street Lounge Music. Thank you, L-Train, intrepid host of Radio Ninja, for reminding me. I heard her show earlier today and she mentioned 18th Street Lounge. And, oh my goodness, how could I do this show without playing Blue States? Sisyphe before that doing Sinking, another YouTube's discovery. Mia Yadana starting us off with Tranquility Base off the Excursions in Ambience, 20 years old out on Caroline Records. So we're going to bring it up to the current day here. We're going to go to a track from a band, a DJ, Maya Jane Coles. And this is called Easier to Hide off her new release called Comfort here on not Radio Ninja. What the hell is this? This is Background Music. And this is Molly talking all soft for you.

All right. That was Amika doing the cover of Chris Isaak's Wicked Game. This is off the DVA release on Ninja Tune, brandy new. Been getting a ton of play from the electronic DJs down here in the basement of the Walker Memorial Building. Before that, going all the way back to 1990 with Enigma, doing Mea Culpa off their MCMXCAD CD, not LP. And we started off there with Maya Jane Coles, doing Easier to Hide off her Comfort release off the I Am Me label, 2013. So this next one, I'm also going to play another new track. This just came into the station yesterday. Little Daylight is the name of the band. Tunnel Vision is the name of the EP. And the front of it says it sounds like churches. So I'm going to spin this track here called Tree Lines. And I actually have a pair of tickets for the band Churches playing tomorrow night at House of Blues. It's an 8 p.m. all-ages show. Give me a call here, 617-253-8810. You want to go see that.

All right. Congratulations, caller. All right, have a great time at that show tomorrow night. We're going to keep it going with the new stuff here. This is a band called Tribes. They got a new album out called Sounds from the Ground. We're going to hear Nova Stone here on Background Music, WMBR, Cambridge.

0: beer.
1: Speaking of beer. And barley and hops and other things like that. I just turned 21 on Wednesday, so thank you.

0: Yeah, that was, of course, Ella Fitzgerald. That was a remix of Too Darn Hot off the Verve remixed The First Ladies. This is brandy new. Verve has got at least four other volumes of remixes of classic jazz and soul divas and dudes alike. And that's in our new rack. 45 Dip before that, doing Beer Star off the Acid Lounge album out on Platform Records, I don't know, sometime in the late 90s, I believe. There's no date on it. And Tribes before that, new. We heard Nova Stone. This just came in tonight into the new rack here at WMBR in Cambridge. Sounds from the Ground is the name of the album. Upstream is the label. All right, that is it for me. This is Mixmaster Mully signing off the MoFo mic. Stay tuned after this short little bit of housekeeping for Madam Resistance. Cheers, y'all.
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2: 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All right. Well, the encore presentations continue, and I'm going to play for the next hour. It is just about 3 o'clock, don't you know? I'm going to play a set from Part-Time Punks from December 22nd, 2013. And just in case you didn't know, Evie, tell them who they're listening to.
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4: All right. Ooh, I always sound different when I go out of A. This is like an actual microphone in here. All right, what's going on, knuckleheads? At just past 8 o'clock, as the captain said, you are tuned into 88.1 FM WMBR in Cambridge. And this is Molly on the Mofo Mic for a Sunday evening, covering for the next hour for Ben on Part-Time Punks. And yeah, as I said, I'm going out of A control, which I typically don't do. I have to sit when I'm in here, and I prefer to stand. Who doesn't, right? But you know what? It's all about new adventures. And that's how we're going to get things going here. The band from Belgium doing a track called The Late Late Show here on Part-Time Punks, WMBR in Cambridge.

0: All right. Isn't that why we all do it down here? The basement of the Walker Memorial Building is to get your pledges and keep this whole damn train rolling on the tracks for another year. So thanks again. About a month since we did our fundraising. I'm sure you guys got your premiums hopefully in the mail by now. I got my T-shirts and my jogging bottoms just the other day, and I'm pretty psyched. So Captain Al has sailed the ship out of here, and I'm going to go jump into Control Room B, but not until I play this little PSA here, promo. I'll be right back. We're simply
1: having a wonderful Christmas time. I can't go to the mall this time of year. Yeah, like this song is so cheesy.
2: Totally.
3: Excuse me, but did you ladies know the way you just used cheesy to describe a Paul McCartney song was not very nice?
1: Ew, that guy's on Breakfast of Champions, and he totally hates us now.
2: Who cares? Don't you know who we are? I'm Sue.
1: And I'm Lisa.
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1: And if we say this is cheesy,
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1: and if we pronounce this as cheesy,
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3: 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That man is in the Rock and Roll Hall of Fame.
1: Yeah, well, so is John Mellencamp.
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2: It'll be the best Cheese Patrol ever.
0: The best ever. All right. Hey, how's the sound? Am I back to my muffled mic voice here? So I'm not going to backfill you just yet because I don't have Track Dash Blaster up and running. Let's keep the music going. I only have an hour here, right? These are Fingerprints. The track is called Amnesia, and this is Part-Time Punks in WMBR in Cambridge.

All right. Let's get that little backfill going. That was, of course, Nervous Eaters right there doing Just Head. That's a single on Penniman Records. Push reissued that one. I don't have the year on that. Fitz before that doing Nothing and Nowhere, and I actually wanted to play Too Many Rules. I miscued it. There's like 10 tracks per side on that, and I just quickly chose the wrong one. Too Many Rules, name of the LP. It was a thing on Get Back Records that put out a bunch of their stuff, probably 20 tracks and all. The Reds before that, What You Doing to Me, off their self-titled LP going back to 79. Fingerprints doing Amnesia off Distinguishing Marks. Virgin, 1980. Mark Hoffman and the Rabble before that doing an Interview with Picasso off Leps and Other Words, another one from 1980 on M80 Records. Protex, Don't Ring Me Up off their Strange Obsessions LP. Came out in 1980. Sing Sing reissued it in 2010. That was a copy I brought in. We do have one here. We actually just bought one like a month ago, and I saw it once, and I don't know, it probably got filed away. So I'll go find that and put it back in the new rack, because that definitely needs some more spins. Romantics doing Tomboy off their National Breakout first LP out of Nemperor Records, 1980, and started off way back at the top of the hour with New Adventures doing Late, Late Show, self-titled LP, 1980. You getting the theme? I do love that year. So what do I got here? Yes, this is another station purchase. It's a compilation called Je Suis Punk, the very best of European punksploitation. And, you know, it's slim pickings this time of year for new albums and all that sort of stuff. So this is when we rely heavily on the music directors to get the good stuff in here so we have something in the new racks to play. And what am I going to do right now? We're going to hear from Marie, a track called Do You Brush Your Teeth, also from 1980. This is Molly on the Mofo Mic, and this is Part-Time Punks in WMBR, Cambridge.

All right. A little hot on the bed music. This is the Ridiculous Trio, don't you know?

All right, getting my cue on. I'm doing all vinyl tonight, kids. And the phone is ringing. I'm psyched. I'm actually getting some calls in here, and they're not they're pleasant. Thank you. So that was local Secret Hearts there doing Make Believe Sweetheart. This is off the Tears and Joys of Secret Hearts. And as I look at this LP, it can't have been 2010. That blows my mind. Blows my mind. Maybe it came out at the very end. I know it was on the top 100 of 2011. But anyway, wow, it's almost 2014, if you can believe it. Achmonix before that, the pride of Tucson, Arizona, doing Sorority Club song off there. Rustle Up Some Action EP out on a 7-inch, and that's 10 years old now. My good God. Men Without Hats, Living in China. That is the B-side to their Safety Dance 45 out on Backstreet Records in 1983. Electro Chalk. After that, doing Chaise Electrique. This is off a various artist comp called Pink, French Punk Anthem, 77 to 82. The Colin Lloyd Band doing Badly Bruised, Slightly Stoned. Off the awesome comp, What's a Punk? The very best of British punk exploitation. And Marie Marie starting us off on that 6-track set there with Do You Brush Your Teeth? Really hope that the answer is yes. That's off the very best of European punk exploitation again. Just some new stuff that we went out and purchased so we can have it here in the library. And it is gold. I'm sure you enjoyed it. So, all right. We did a few girl songs. Let's keep that energy going. We're going to jump over to Chicago. Now we're out of the 80s. And we're firmly in the 90s to oddies to newer stuff. Because this show does punk. It does garage. It does hi-fi, lo-fi. It goes all over the place. And that's exactly what I'm going to do here. This is Miss Alex White and Chris Playboy live doing Thunder on Part-Time Punks, WNBR in Cambridge.

0: All right. There we go. The ridiculous trio. Tuba combination. Doing No Fun by the Stooges. All right, it's 1 minute before 9 o'clock, and I'm supposed to be vacating and making way for Poe Addictions, but I do not see them in the house yet. So I'm going to pretend that I'm going to keep going. Ray, Antoine is in the house, and he and I have agreed to split the difference if they don't show up. So let me backfill you, and then we'll just get to it. Hip Shakes there doing okay. All right. 1 minute and 11 seconds of awesomeness there on Slovenly. That's a 7-inch from 04. Hollywood Sinners doing their version of Little Girl. Also out on Slovenly from 06. Leather Uppers on the mic. And they are not kidding. That's track off their Bright Lights LP on Goner from 06. Slab City doing Milwaukee's Beast. And that's probably the fourth time I've played that in 2013. I picked that one up at Armageddon Records in Harvard Square, and it's just a killer track. I love it. And we did Coco Coma doing Brain Numb, which is a Hip Shakes track. They did a two tracks each, and they put out a split 7-inch doing each other's songs. Great stuff there. Digger and the Pussycats, Night of the Two Moons. I don't have a year on this, but it was around that 2005-ish time, and Miss Alex White and Chris Playboy live doing a track called Thunder. That was off In the Red in 2006. I don't know what the hell was in the water 7 years ago, but it was awesome.
1: Woo! This is Malibu Lou of Rum Bar Records. Garage, pop, power pop, glam, punk rock. We got it all happening at WMBR 88.1. Crank it up!

You are listening to WMBR Cambridge. It's Oral Fixation. I am Sue. I am here live texting with you for probably just the first hour on this pre-recorded program. And that is because we're heading down to Providence tonight to see Ceremony East Coast. They're not playing anywhere else closer, and I have never seen them live. So when I saw they were playing in Providence, I said, I have to go. So just probably the first hour of live texting at 617-253-8810. In the background, we are listening to a couple tracks from Tangerine Dream. They just released something called 50 Years of Phaedra at the Barbican. It's a big box set, and these are a couple of tracks from it.

I'm going to start off the show today with band Taxi Girls out of Montreal. They have a new one called Static. It's out on Stomp Records. This one is called Highs, Lows.

We started off the show today with Taxi Girls from Montreal. Brand new release out on Stomp Records. It's called Static. That one was Highs, Lows. After that, Ceremony East Coast from an EP they put out themselves a couple years ago called Drowning in You. That track was Follow Me. After that, we heard from Temple Solaire. Been playing a lot of them. They are very psyche, but their first single from 2018 was a lot more garagey, and we just heard it, called Flowing Free. We heard from Fane Jade after that, It Ain't True. That was originally a B-side of a single out on Providence Records from 1967, and I have it on a vinyl collection that was released by Distortions Records in 1992. The Morning After closed out the first set with Let the Lovin' Begin, the latest thing they have out on Rogue Records' new EP. Start off the next set with Las Robertas, All We Need Is Now. They do have a brand new album out. Unfortunately, it didn't come out in time for me to get another track to play on this show. So we'll hear the pre-release once again. It is the title track, All We Need Is Now.

I closed out that set with Vibrovoid. The latest release they have, Fuel the Flame, the title track and pre-release from a forthcoming album on Tanzonin Records. Not sure exactly when it will be out. My guess would be sometime in the fall. Before Vibrovoid, we heard from Astral Army, something recorded somewhere between 1972 and 1976. A song called Interstellar Shortwave comes off an EP on Mental Experience Records from about 6 years ago called Pyramid Edits. It's a compilation of Pyramid label obscurities. Motrick were before that. That track was called Streamline. It comes off Moon, the Cosmic Electrics of Motrick, out in 2021. The band Crescendo did the one called Transformer from an album called Unless from 10 years ago. And we did start off with Las Robertas, the title track of their brand new album out on Spinda Records. Just came out on Friday, a band from San Jose, Costa Rica. You'll probably hear a new track from this album next week. I'll start off the next set with La Securité. They have a new album called Bingo. This is the title track.

We heard new music from La Securité to start off that set. The title track of their new release called Bingo. After that, Add N to X. That came off an album called Loud Like Nature. Mute Records released that in 2002. And that one was called Total All Out Water. Wolf and Cub with Seeds of Doubt from their Vessels release from 20 years ago. We heard from the Vandals from Del Black Aloha. That one was called Fever of the Beat. Goma ended us off in that set from their new one called Doppelganger. It's self-released. That track was called Blood Transfusion.

You are listening to WMBR Cambridge. This is Oral Fixation. I am Sue, and as I said at the top of the set, I'm probably not going to be on live texting for this second hour of the show because I'm heading off to Providence to see Ceremony East Coast. But I will give you the garden report.

And so the garden report is I harvested my first head of broccoli just yesterday. I have one plant that just grew really fast compared to the other one. And we also have a tomato that is almost ripe, probably in a couple of days, as long as I can keep the squirrels away from it. I'm not sure why this particular one tomato grew so quickly, since the rest of the tomatoes on the plant are still pretty small. But I would say in a couple days I'll pick it and we'll see. Hopefully it will be delicious. And we now seem to have catbirds possibly nesting in the forsythia bush now that the cardinals have moved out. They've been flying in and out with various twigs and whatnot. And one thing I have to say about catbirds, they are so loud. I'm going to get into the second hour of the show and start off with music from that new release from the Jackades. It's called Fade In on Beluga Records. This one is We'll Get It Right.

We heard the Jack Cades to start things off. A track called We'll Get It Right coming off their new one called Fade In. They were followed by the Baron 4 from the Outlying release from a couple of years ago, Shut Your Mind. And then we heard from a band called The Trolls, a single from 1966, band out of San Jose, California. As far as I can tell, their only single. That one was called Walkin' Shoes. We heard from the Limonianas after that, the track called Down Underground from a self-titled release out on Trouble in Mind in 2011. And apparently someone is making or has made a documentary about the Limonianas called The Limonianas Homemade. And they have a page up where they're still trying to get contributions either to finish up the movie or distribute it. I can't really tell because the whole page is in French. That is something I'd be interested in seeing sometime. We did end off with the Asteroid Number 4 from their new release called In Praise of Shadows and the track called Shadowed. Up next, Les Big Bird, the title track of their new one called Ruin Everything.

I just ended off with the band Strange Lot from Austin, Texas. That track is called Go Have a Dream. They will have a full-length self-titled album coming out on Greenway Records. It will be out in the middle of August. Before Strange Lot was Weird Omen from Surrealistic Feast, a Dirty Water release from 2019. That one was called Wild Honey. And before that was Crystal Stilts from A Light of Night. That album came out in 2008, and the song we heard was Departure. Before Crystal Stilts was Upper Wilds. That was off their release called Jupiter, released on Thrill Jockey Records about 3 years ago. We heard the track Permanent Storm. Upper Wilds have a new album coming out at the end of August. A band features Dan Friel, who is also a solo artist and also is in Parts and Labor. And I'm waiting for their new album to come out probably sometime next month. And we did start off with Lay Big Bird, the title track of their new one out on Chimp Limbs Records, Ruin Everything. I'll start off the final set with Cyanide Pills. This is off the new Damaged Goods release called Singled Out. It's called Just For You.

We heard Cyanide Pills to start off the final set. That one was called Just For You. It comes off their new release on Damaged Goods called Singled Out. And then we heard from The Freeze and the track Bloodlights coming off Misery Loves Company. The Roots, who are out of Tokyo, Japan, an album called Skeletons. We heard the title track of that release from 2015. They were followed by a band called Turnaround, with a Y-T-Y-R-N, Turnaround. A song called Francis, which was on an EP called Color Your Mind. Originally came out on Cleopatra Records in 1986. And then Gerson Records reissued that EP and a bunch of their singles in 2019. They were a band out of Melbourne, Australia. And we ended off with a John Denver Airport Conspiracy, that new three-song EP called Soul 3. That one was Joe's Convenience. In the background, we've been listening to a couple of tracks from Tangerine Dream. My playlist is up at track-blaster.com. I am Sue. This has been Oral Fixation. I'll be with you next on Wednesday afternoon from 2 to 4 p.m. with Spaces Deep. And Lisa will be up next with the James Dean Death Car Experience. This is WMVR Cambridge.

0: the city where danger lurks. Today, a new creature walks among us, causing fear, mayhem, and injury.
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0: 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They're not looking out for you. With faces pressed against their little handheld devices, they put all good citizens in harm's way.
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0: The digital deadwalkers are multiplying. Until their behavior patterns can be modified, the American Academy of Orthopedic Surgeons warns all innocent people to stay alert. 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

You are tuned to WMBR Cambridge. The James Dean Death Car Experience here on a lovely end of June day. We've heard some music, and let me tell you what it is. So I should mention before I start this back announced that my theme for today, for some reason I was just in a mood when I put this show together and felt like stuffing as many songs as possible with song titles in foreign languages that I don't speak and can't pronounce correctly. So there'll be a few of those, but I've made an attempt to actually find out how you're supposed to say these things. And now that I've said that, the first song I'm going to tell you about is in English, because we just heard from the band Desario. They have a brand new record called Hinterland. We heard the track simply entitled She, new from Desario. Before that, Tiger's Jaw from their 2021 release, I Won't Care How You Remember Me, we heard a track called Heaven Apart. All right, deep breath here, because before Tiger's Jaw was the band Corridor. They're French. Or actually, they're from Montreal. So, Quebecois. Track we heard was Coup de Pied. Sword Thrust. Coup de Pied. And I now know I've been pronouncing that wrong every single time up till now. Coup de Pied. Wait, before Corridor, we had a band called Hurry Up Gregory. The track we heard was a single, Running for the Last Bus. New from them. A band called Slippers, which I didn't do my homework on to tell you where they're from, but I can tell you they have a new record out called Slippers 08. And we heard the track Fool in Your Room. We started off with Lisa Simpson, and here we go. Decidi Disparse means I decided to disappear. That was from the record they released earlier this year, Desde Cuando Todo. And that's probably the last album title you're going to hear that I can't pronounce, because I'm already taking that risk about trying to pronounce the song title somewhat correctly. Anyway, Lisa Simpson from Spain, so everything they do in Spanish. And it's first talk break, which means it's time for garden update. We'll start with what's in bloom. We have the Veronica, which is just now starting to go by. Beautiful purple. It hasn't bloomed in quite some time, so I was very excited that it was healthy enough to throw up two little flowers, but they were still pretty purple, and they lasted for a couple weeks. The lilies are now having their day, both the white calla lilies and the orange daylilies are in bloom. And my across-the-street neighbors inherited an enormous lily patch from the people that lived there before them. And I always enjoy looking at their lilies, because nothing like that is going to grow in my yard. And I'm surprised that there are actually any lily patches that big that are left, because remember, for a while we were having those red lily beetles that would like take out an entire lily plant in one day. I think enough people just stopped growing lilies that they didn't have anything to eat anymore. So now there's lilies again. Mini the hosta, the big hosta, and the little tiny miniature hostas. A bunch of them are all making their flowers. I mean, they're hosta flowers. Some of them are actually kind of like white, kind of with a little stripey red in the center of the flower. So those were of interest.
But they'll go by and then we'll just have the hosta leaves again. And the tomato plants, they are, quote, blooming. And I hope that soon they'll have little tomatoes. I put up my chicken wire around them. We'll see how that does, keeping the critters out. And today I set up my irrigation system. I'm very proud. I have a four-way splitter on my spigot so that I don't have to haul the hoses around. I just have the hose. I just set which hose gets the water, and it's already there wherever I need to actually water. I know, that's very slothful, but I hate dragging the hoses around. And I also did another seeding tray. I came across like all these seeds. I'm like trying to pare down all my garden junk because it's accumulated over the years. And I found all these seeds that I had, you know, gotten from various plants that I've had over the years. And I collected the seeds at the end of the season and put them in nice little bags. And most of them never got labeled. So I just put them all in seeding trays. We'll see if any of them actually are still viable, because I don't know what they are or when they're from. And if none of them sprout, then all the little bags go in the trash. And I've cleaned out a whole bunch of junk. Hooray. So that's garden update. It's not as busy and exciting, because most of my garden is spring focused. Because the stuff that was summer focused has died during the droughts of the past few years, or the heat. So when I have less of a garden update, we actually get more music. And I'm going to move on right now to a band called New Capital. This is a new single of theirs. We're going to hear the A side called High School.

You are tuned to WMBR Cambridge. This is the James Dean Death Car Experience, where we just heard from the band Rye.

And you have to, I was writing all these song titles that I don't know how to pronounce. I translated them and I'm trying to like get some notes here on kind of how they're really actually supposed to be pronounced. And I've got so many here that now I can't find them in my notes. But here, I found this one. So this is Rye with the backwards R, like, you know, Toys R Us. Rye, W backwards R, Y. Apparently, they sing in Portuguese. The title of the track we just heard, Morre a Esperança. Morre a Esperança. Esperança, actually. Morre a Esperança. Hope has died. That is what that translates to. And I will leave it at that. Before Rye, we had Prism Shore. We have this band from Canada. They have a new record out called Softest Attack. Love this record a lot. We hear a lot of tracks from it. The one we heard this week was Resigned to the Fact. For Prism Shores. Oh, I forgot to put this band name into the translator. Secunderna. I was so busy making sure that I could pronounce Cia de Inte Om, which is the title of the song we heard. Don't Look Away from Secunderna. The Veronas were before that with Instinto Animal, Animal Instinct. From Veronas. Before Veronas, we had Flair. She's actually from the Netherlands, but sings in French. And I did take 4 years of French, so technically this should be the easiest one for me to pronounce. But that was decades ago. And I'm, even with how I'm supposed to pronounce this, I think I'm still going to kill it. But nous continuons à marcher ensemble. We continue to march together. From Flair, Flower. That one I remember. And we started off with New Capital. And I actually looked this one up because there's lots of New Capitals. This is the one I believe is from Singapore. Single Out High School. Our bed music today is from Cells Interlinked record called Cold Spring Notes. Will serve as our bed music. And I'm going to start another set of music. And what am I going to start this with? No, I didn't find it and queue it up. But I will do that. But first, I'm going to tell you that this is Las Furias. Or I should, once again, forgot to put the band name into the translator. But I can tell you, the song we're going to hear is Todo Es Deseo. Everything is desire.

You are tuned to WMBR Cambridge, the James Dean Death Car Experience. Entering our second hour here, where I have a show stuffed full of band names and song titles that are not in English that I can't pronounce. And I put as many of them as possible in this show today. So that's the excitement. Unfortunately, we're not going to get a whole lot of excitement out of the Asteroid Number 4, which is what we just heard. Because I believe they're from Philadelphia still, unless they moved. But I believe this is their 13th record, In Praise of Shadows. It's brand new. From Asteroid Number 4, we heard the track from it called Hieroglyphics. For that, Melena's. And I gotta get my handy-dandy notes for this one. Okay. Despertar. It's the name of the track we heard. It's called Wake Up. It's off a record called Yihas Harus. Rare Days. From Melena's, that was their 2020 release. For another band, Klee, out of Germany. But they did the translation for me. All I know is that that song was called We Go Against the Flow. Was off their 2006 record called Honeysuckle. Before that, Gweno, singing in Welsh. Ace Case. Yes, yes. And when I asked the translator to just detect the language, it actually at first detected a language called Breton and translated it as of cheese. It's like, I think that's incorrect. So then when I pointed it towards Welsh, we got the real thing. Gweno. And we started off with Las Furias. Todo es deseo. And someone had commented to me about rabbits on texting, and that reminded me of an observation I had. I've been noticing, I have a feeling it's one of the males, a big old rabbit, fearless in my backyard in the middle of the day. I mean, I'm standing right there, right by the gate, and it comes under the gate, and it takes one look at me, gets this like look of disdain on its face, and then hops off to eat some of the few grass tufts that will actually grow in the backyard. And to tell you the truth, I'm actually trying to get rid of the grass tufts because I want the moss there instead. So if the rabbit's going to come in and actually eat the grass tufts, I'm actually kind of okay with that. As long as they don't eat the hostas. I have a feeling the grass is tastier than the hostas. At least I hope it is. And stays that way. Anyhow, I'm going to move right on to this next set. So at least we can get most of it in before Cheese of the Week. Oh, we're going to start off with the band Blush. They had a record out in 2023 called Super Crush. We're going to hear the track off it called Super Truck.

You are tuned to WMBR Cambridge, the James Dean Death Car Experience, where we just heard from the band 1111. That's 11:11. This is a band from Russia, so everything's written in Cyrillic. Track we heard was called Kagda, translate to when. And I did take a little bit of Russian when I was in college, except we used a book by a guy named Lipshin, and it was really a very demented way to learn Russian. So I can still remember to this day that the word for concrete mixer is betonomeshalka. But at no point was I ever able to count to 10. So that's that. A Deeper Heaven was before 1111 from their high release. Actually, we heard the title track from their high release from last year. Before that, a band whose name I have been pronouncing incorrectly since I started playing this single. It's from last year. Band is called Mir Mir. Translates into murmur. And there's actually multiple bands with this name. The one we're talking about here is from Montreal. They had a single track out called Un Mauvais Présage. Heaven was before Mir Mir, with the title track of their Dream Aloud record, or perhaps this was only a single. I didn't look it up. I can't remember. But we did hear Dream About from Heaven. And we start off with Blush doing Super Truck. And that brings us a little late to our cheese of the week. This week, we're going back to 1972 for our choice. And Mr. Billy Preston. Will It Go Round in Circles? Our cheese of the week.

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You are tuned to WMBR Cambridge, the James Dean Death Car Experience, where we are finishing up for this week. And we just heard something new from the band Low Sunday. It's all one word, Low Sunday. They have a new record out on Project Records called Ghost Machine Black. We heard the track This Is Not Heaven, new from Low Sunday. For that, Mirror Revelations, a band from Toluca, Mexico. Their record is called Iña, which means fiery. Track we heard, Incendiar, which means fire. That's actually new from them, out on Fuzz Club Records. Before Mirror Revelations, we had Negro Calavera from Bilbao, Spain. Their band name means Black Skull. Track we heard was Lagrimas, which means tears, and somewhere here, aha,